0: The Greg B. Harrell Show, huh? All right.
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0: What are you up to?
2: I'm actually heading to the gym.
0: Do you mean the place, or is that a person that demands you're very specific? Okay, yeah, that's probably more than the joke deserved. It was between that joke and, is it a gym so fancy it's a James? Okay, fair judgment on that one as well. Thank you.
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1: Playing my old Nintendo system, hooked it up last night.
0: You're playing original Nintendo?
1: Yeah, the old 8-bit.
0: Oh, yeah, 8-bit Nintendo, the best. People today will never know the true joy of having to blow the dust out of the game cartridge.
1: I can't do it, Captain. I don't have enough power.
0: I'm not sure what just happened there, but I'm curious.
1: It's Scotty from Star Trek, because he 8-bit.
0: Oh, I see. Nintendo has only 8-bits, not a lot of power. That was Scotty's catchphrase on Star Trek, so, okay. Wow, that's a lot of mental gymnastics.
1: I can't do it, Captain. I need more power.
0: My God, I want to see a reality show about you.
1: Why?
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0: 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Thankfully, we still have half a Busch latte and some taquitos in the couch cushions from last season.
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0: I'm good, man. Are you a DJ by chance?
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0: It's the Greg B. Harrell Show. We talk about weird music stuff on this show. Here's something for you. Experts say the future of social media will move from 2D to 3D. You'll have Instagram in 3D. Okay, so why am I telling you that? Well, this means something interesting for music. 3D music videos, hologram-esque musical performances in your house, music videos that you can pan around. It's going to be madness.
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1: Do you ever do announcements for like events, things like that?
0: Yes, events, soirees, box socials. What's your event?
1: Well, we're like having a garage sale.
0: Great, that's awesome. I'm tired of buying garage full price. So what's your name?
1: Matt.
0: Matt, and give me some details on the event.
1: Just a garage sale.
0: Wow, that must be some flyer you cooked up. So when is the garage sale?
1: On the weekend.
0: Okay, well, the mystery of guessing which day will be fun for people. What will you have at this garage sale?
1: Things we don't really use anymore.
0: Okay, so let me see if I have this announcement correct.
1: All right.
0: This weekend, go to Matt's garage and he'll show you his junk.
1: Sure.
0: Okay.
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0: It's the Greg B. Harrell Show. Yes. 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
0: 888-760-1977. Call me. We can talk about you because, well, you're the subject matter on this show. Yeah, it's not like other radio shows where it's like, hey, have you ever had a trouble at the bank? I don't know. 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
0: 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In Seinfeld, Elaine dated both Walter White and Saul Goodman. Huh. Good for her.
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1: I say, Greg.
0: It's Greg B. Harrell Show. We talked last hour about how 9% of the general population has purchased band or artist merch in the last month. 25% of the general population has purchased some kind of music in the past month.
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0: Well, we've been told we're permanently working from home. 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Weird.
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1: Hey, it's Doug.
2: Oh, really? I loved your cartoon.
1: Thank you.
2: Mm-hmm. So, listen, I'm juggling a lot of stuff right now. Like, literally, I'm learning the skill. Can you hang on for a second?
1: Okay.
2: Great. Just talk amongst yourself.
1: What's up, guys? How is everybody doing? Is it just me? My talking amongst myself?
2: Hello, I'm back.
1: Awesome.
2: Are you talking to me or to yourself?
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0: 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Oh, this? Yeah, this is 106.5 The Arch. So there's that. 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

0: 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I can't believe it either. The Greg B. Harrell Show. 888-760-1977. People call in and, well, we talk about them, hence the subject matter part. 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I'm not sure if that makes me the plant or if you're the plant. If I'm the plant, can I please be a ficus?
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0: 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We are going to have a bunch of great giveaways again this week on the show, including
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5: 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They were wrong! 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
0: 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The Wendigo is lurking!
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15: Cloudy today with a chance of rain tonight, a high of 83 and a low of 61, and rain tomorrow with a high of 70. 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

0: Good morning, everyone. It is. I think we all know what it is today.
1: Can you believe it?
0: It's the 1st of October.
2: I am as shocked as anyone on the planet.
0: In my opinion, one of the best months in the St. Louis area.
1: Oh, yeah? It really is.
0: I just think the weather is great usually. I mean, of course, towards the end, we're messing with a little more cold temps and cold rain.
1: Sometimes not.
0: Yeah.
1: Sometimes Halloween can be hot.
0: Yes, you're right.
2: Too hot.
0: You're right.
2: And all the costumes
1: are
0: and
1: cold weather.
2: Sweaty and gross.
0: Great news for those that like to flee on Halloween from the children. I know, I sound like a real Scrooge, but I put my time, and I put a good 20 years
1: you
0: in
1: don't.
0: Of giving, you know, candy and stuff
2: That's
0: out.
2: That's how typically it works. People usually do trick-or-treating for a while, and then they're like, I don't like this anymore.
0: I don't want to do it anymore.
2: And they slam their doors.
0: But we don't, because we feel guilty by being inside our house when there's that terrible noise of frolicking children. No, I'm just kidding. It's Saturday.
1: Yeah.
0: It's Saturday this year.
1: That's big.
0: So I don't have to worry about anything. Because I'll be out, because that's who I am. Saturday night.
2: Oh, that's so you can plan to just not be there.
0: Well, not being at home during the week on a Monday is way worse.
1: Yeah, and then it's having like, when do you get to come home?
0: Yes. That's exactly. And my neighborhood's huge. My one little house is not hurting anyone. But people come in by the carloads to our neighborhood because it is an easy neighborhood to walk and you can hit a million houses.
1: Mm-hmm. Yeah.
0: I understand. You know, some people don't have great streets to trick or treat
1: on. We don't.
0: On.
1: We always go somewhere else.
0: Yeah, you have to. And you don't want the kids to not get their candy. That is vital.
2: Yeah, our neighborhood has a lot of candy Scrooges. So we have to go to the front.
1: I think
0: the backside is more Scroogey.
2: Yeah.
1: I think it's also hard when you have kids who are trick-or-treating and somebody has to stay back to do the candy.
2: Yeah.
1: Especially if
2: me.
1: You have twins and they split on you.
0: 636 just said, Halloween and time change is the same night.
1: No way. We get an extra hour to
2: trick-or-treat? Well, yeah. So say we lose an hour of sleep. But.
1: No, we gain, right? We fall back.
0: Fall back. Spring forward, fall back.
2: Oh, yeah, yeah, you're right.
1: Could this be any better? It's magical.
2: It's a magical time of the year.
0: Back when it was Saturday nights, the time change, and it was the fallback, we used to think we could stay at the bars till 3. You couldn't.
2: No. They might close down that Carbondale campus.
1: Yeah, they might have to.
2: They have a real Halloween.
0: Are they still doing it?
2: I don't know.
0: Because, man, it was something back in the day.
2: If they opened it back up for Halloween to land on a Saturday, I think they're like, we should probably... probably shut her down.
1: Yeah, probably a good idea.
0: My day yesterday, we were here late yesterday. But then I went shopping. I went to the grocery store. I bought something that Afton's already seen for food court for her to try.
1: Sorry, guys.
0: It's okay. It was supposed to be a surprise, but she ruined it.
1: That's what I do.
0: And I went and got some makeup. I went to Ulta and I needed some mascara. I probably needed more than that. But you know how they get you at Ulta? At Ulta?
1: Do I?
0: They have one person checking people out at 6:15, which is a high traffic Ulta time. Mm-hmm. It's after work. People are running their errands. One person checking you out. And so you're just standing there for 15 minutes looking at all of the crap.
1: There's so much stuff by the checkout.
0: And they put good stuff by the checkout. I don't think I've been there one time unless I got to walk right to the checkout where I've not bought something from the crap pile.
2: Man, it really gets you?
0: It gets me because I found this Clinique. I went over to the Clinique to see if they had the mascara I was talking about.
1: Yeah.
0: But this is I can't read it because it's very, very small. Some kind of lipstick. It's called like not lipstick, but it's that,
1: is that
0: black
1: color?
0: Honey. Well, this is black honey. But
1: let
0: look.
1: Me see it.
0: It's very light.
1: Oh, wild.
0: Right?
1: Let's see what it says on the bottom there.
0: Yeah, I can't read that.
1: Because it looks really dark.
0: I know it does. See? But I was happy with that. Was a crap purchase that I'm really happy about.
2: Mm-hmm.
1: Oh, my eyes can't.
0: Yeah, this is the smallest.
1: I see that it says black honey, but if you hadn't said that, I don't know that I would be able to tell that that's what it says. That is.
0: So I got some errands done. I felt good about that. I did want to mention this. So I'm in this cycle of these emails from that person that I paid to draw a picture of Chris Convey's soulmate.
2: Oh my God. How is that even possible? Feels like 10 years ago.
0: They email me stuff every single day. And the one I got yesterday bothered me.
1: Really?
0: Yes. So it's in quarantine right now. But a lot of them make it through to my inbox.
2: Have you tried to just unsubscribe?
0: No, I need to do that. Because here is what the message says in my quarantine messages. An exorcist followed you home and will arrive on 10-1-2026.
1: What?
0: What does that even mean?
2: Well, I mean, if you've got any exorcisms that need to be done, you've got the guy that's coming by to help.
0: But it followed you home.
1: An exorcist?
0: It says exorcist.
1: Maybe you got something that needs exercise?
0: Well, it's not me. It's sent to Chris because they think I'm Chris.
1: Right.
0: I'm the one that wanted my soulmate drawn. Well, but I just, all you did was put in the birth date and male or female. That's all you put in.
1: That's all you need.
2: God, we had such a great plan, too. They may not have delivered. Because you said.
0: I don't remember getting it ever.
2: They never sent anything. And then later you were like, you know, they might have sent
0: it. I know. And I threw it in the thrown it away, not knowing.
1: With your gift certificate for your cruise.
0: Yes, yes. Don't even talk about it. So anyway. I need to unsubscribe, but I'm afraid if I keep going on these messages, they're like, oh, this is one that she wants.
1: Uh-huh.
0: But I am curious about this exorcist. They know what they're doing.
1: I mean, it seems like, you know, they're sending somebody to help.
0: And let me see what the other...
1: Which is nice.
0: Let me go to the quarantine and see what the other messages say.
1: This is just the subject line.
0: Just the subject line.
1: Because you're not even opening these.
2: Yeah.
0: Okay. Oh, here you go. Okay, it's hilarious. Another betrayal? Chris, don't trust the first person you talk to today.
2: Oh, so they're all like predictions because this was a prediction sketch.
0: Next one. It wasn't your fault, Chris. full moon reading for Chris. Someone named Jay... almost called you today.
2: I think he knows a Jay.
1: That is wild.
0: This exact name and horoscope appeared in someone's reading, my dear. Oh, your mother has kept this one truth about you, my dear. Chris.
1: I mean, these all sound legit.
0: Are you a heartbreaker or a heart seeker? I saw you yesterday, Chris. We should talk.
2: I saw you yesterday.
1: Okay, now this is getting a little stalkery.
2: Yeah.
1: Sending exorcists over and seeing them outside in the wild.
0: I mean, look, it's just all of the... That's all of them.
1: That's crazy. Like, that's way too many.
0: Yeah.
1: Daily.
0: But I'm a sucker. So if they were saying Courtney on here, I may pay some money to find out.
2: I'd be like, where's this exorcist at?
0: And that's just from this one person. It's crazy, right?
1: Yes.
0: What did you guys do yesterday? Tell me all about it.
2: Well, I did some shopping too yesterday, and I hit Costco hard. Normally, I'm in and out pretty quick, but it had been a little while since I was there, and I had some stuff to get, so it took me a while, and it was crazy busy in there.
0: Early?
2: I mean, I guess I was there later than I normally am.
0: Yeah, like what?
2: Maybe we left
0: 12:31.
2: Got out of here a little later.
1: It gets really crazy at lunchtime.
2: Yeah, I think I was hitting that lunch crowd, but I was like, I couldn't even get my carts around, and the aisles are huge. You know, you're like, why is it taking so long to get around in this dumb place? But I got Halloween candy, and I got
0: first of October. You're getting Halloween candy. That is a mistake.
2: Sometimes they like sell out. How about when
0: you find all of Alex's wrappers?
2: Well, and I. Warned her. I said, hey, I put it up on top of the cabinet. Nobody needs to be getting into that, and I'm looking at you. She's like, we'll just have to see what happens. I'm like, no. We got to keep it till, because we never have trick-or-treaters, but you never know. So I get one big bag. It's good stuff. And then if they don't come, then we've got candy afterwards. That's, we don't have to steal from the children, and it's fine. But so I'm preparing for all the holidays, though. So I.

0: I like having the because I get, totally like, and you can make the them, paper
1: and you can make it if they go together both sides.
0: And it's like real strong.
1: Yeah,
0: so you can like you know really. Wrestle around with it.
1: I don't think there's anything wrong with grabbing that wrapping paper while you saw it.
0: I just was like, I'm going to go ahead and grab it now because if I wait, they might not have the
1: How's
0: one
1: your
0: that
1: tape,
0: I want. Tape, I know there's a pretty fresh roll in the dispenser, and I know I have at least one backup.
1: Isn't
0: roll.
1: It funny? You think.
0: But I ran out of tape. Did I ever tell you that story?
1: No.
0: 1 year, we're get
1: The year that
0: we
1: ran
0: go.
1: Out of tape?
0: Let's start wrapping packages. And
1: at what time?
0: Oh, it was midnight. Clearly, oh. Way after midnight. And we start wrapping and realize I can't find any tape. We had like a little bit of tape left. And I was like, well, I'll just run to a gas station or something. You know, they got tape. Nobody had tape. And so the guy at the gas station just gave me the tape that he found in the building.
1: Because he knew.
0: He was like, you're screwed. I'm like, I know, I am.
1: What about a Walgreens, though?
0: I don't...
1: You don't have any 24
0: I think I was
1: hour.
0: In Redbud at the time.
1: Oh, okay.
0: So we didn't have a lot of options.
2: Oh. Oh, that's
1: But
2: bad.
1: You always think, oh, you know what? Tape doesn't matter. I can buy a knockoff tape. You can't.
2: It's true.
0: It was
1: Scotch,
0: awful.
1: Scotch is the only one.
0: Oh, I get knockoff.
1: I do not like that red one. I think it's terrible. Some of them look yellowy.
2: Eh.
1: And then you can really see them on the paper. Like they're old. It looks like they're old.
2: That's not good.
1: Like this, oh, Courtney was smoking and wrapping presents. Look at the yellow tape.
2: You're not taking the fall for that.
1: No, I am not. what'd you do?
2: I was very boring yesterday.
1: That's okay.
2: I can't really think of anything that I did.
1: Not
2: I mean,
1: one thing?
2: I mean, I came home. I started the new season of The Challenge that's been... happening on Wednesdays. I've been kind of stockpiling them, you know, not watching the new episode.
1: So you can watch, so you can go back to back?
2: Yeah, so I can just watch as many as I want.
1: Yeah.
2: Because there's a
0: is that
2: season.
0: Another, do I not even know about this millennial slop?
1: It's so many.
2: It started as like Road Rules, Real World Challenge way back in the day.
0: Really?
2: Yeah.
0: Is it still those people?
2: Yeah.
1: A lot
2: like
1: of
2: Johnny
1: them.
2: Bananas is still on there.
0: I don't know who that is.
1: Oh, the one guy that's dating Phaedra now?
2: Yeah,
0: but
2: CT.
0: I mean, was he on The Real World at some point? Or Road Rules?
2: One of them, I'm sure.
0: Okay.
2: I don't know.
1: I think a lot of them are from Road Rules, aren't they?
2: I don't know. My time watching it doesn't date back that far. I started watching it because they put it on CBS 1 year, and they put a bunch of Survivor people in it. So I was like, count me in. And I mean, I was hooked.
1: And that's how you got to the Traitors.
2: Yes.
1: And that is how you got to the Challenge. What's the excuse for,
0: Big Brother?
1: Big Brother.
2: I have no excuse for that.
1: Okay.
2: I did it to myself, and I'm full of shame. But I think that finale is tonight.
0: It
2: pretty
0: is.
2: Sure.
1: Oh, it so. Is. Survivor on last night?
2: Yes.
1: Oh.
2: So Survivor was on. John watched with me for a little bit, but he was like, this is boring. And then I called him in for a challenge, and he was like, okay, this is really exciting.
0: He's like, are they going to rocks? Woo!
2: And then after the challenge, he's like, all right, I'm out of here. Back to Spider-Man or whatever he was watching.
1: Yeah. Yeah, don't push this on the kids.
2: He's watching this terrible anime version of the Avengers. It's called Future Avengers. Oh, it's awful. Like, go watch that in a different room. I can't stand it.
0: Yeah, let me watch
1: Survivors. My terrible shows, which so much better.
2: Yes, exactly. But yeah, we were pretty low-key. I didn't even cook. We did like leftovers and...
1: You did.
2: Just kept it really easy.
1: Because you
2: night.
1: Made chili.
2: Yeah. So of course there's leftovers of that.
1: Yeah. And there's so many idea. Things you can do with chili.
2: Yes.
1: Chili mac. Chili dogs.
2: You really incepted me on the chili.
1: Mm-hmm.
2: So I had to go all in.
0: The only one I ever do is mac.
1: We do dogs.
0: But that's rare.
1: We do chili dogs. Nick bought some
0: You got
1: dogs.
0: A big chili dog fan.
1: Yes,
0: the
1: problem is we do not have proper bread right now for the chili dogs. We don't have buns. You have to have buns
2: yes.
1: for chili dogs.
2: Mm-hmm. Sure do.
1: We're just we're not buying a lot of bread at our house.
0: You're not
1: so.
0: Doing an open face chili dog?
1: No. I want a bun. I want it to have a house.
2: Yeah.
1: It needs its home. And then you put the chili on the top and in the sides.
2: Yeah, and it kind of keeps it all
1: yes,
2: locked
1: I
2: in.
1: But we did talk about this off the air, another thrilling conversation, but still... when you eat a chili dog, I never pick up a chili dog. I use a knife and a fork.
0: I think I would too. I don't really have chili dogs.

0: But it seems like too much of a mess to try to pick up.
1: Well, we had chili the night before, and John insisted on having a chili dog. And I'm like, listen, this is a little on the soupy side versus if we're having straight chili dogs, we're buying the canned, the Hormel chili for that. That's thicker. It sits nicely on the chili dog. This was more on the soup side. And I'm like, this is not going to go well because he wants to pick it up. I'm like, this is going to be bad. He wouldn't listen. He goes to pick it up. It's all going everywhere, and he just loses it. Like, this is terrible. It's burning my hand. We're like, calm down.
0: I told you this.
1: I tried to tell you. No, you didn't. Like, yes, I did.
0: Let's go to the tape.
1: Yeah, I know.
2: It's knife and fork. Chili dogs are knife and fork.
0: Yeah, but like, I do that with Sloppy Joes, too. I don't ever pick up a,
2: no, why?
0: A Sloppy Joe.
2: Why would you?
1: I pick up a Sloppy Joe.
2: I couldn't. I'll
0: do like the open face style with it.
2: I don't think I've eaten a Sloppy Joe since Nick and I have been together. He's not in on Sloppy Joes.
1: Man, a Sloppy Joe's. That's how I think. I bet that's if what
0: he came up with a
2: recipe.
0: Like if he found something, it might be.
2: Because I love a Sloppy Joe.
1: Mm-hmm. It's good.
2: And I know we all want to sing it, but we're not going to.
1: No.
0: We're not that kind of show.
2: No. A Sloppy Joe.
1: We would never.
0: Come on, guys.
2: I'm sorry. I got some texts about the lip shade I bought.
1: It looks great, by the way.
2: Mary, the killer coworker, said black honey is great. The color looks different on everyone.
1: I like those.
2: 618 said it's called Almost Lipstick. So good.
1: I'm intrigued.
2: Mm-hmm. It's very nice. Would you like to try some?
0: No, thank you.
2: Do we have anything else we need to talk about?
0: Oh, I did want to mention I watched Amelia and Augie do the twist last night. But they didn't know that they were doing the twist. I don't know, there was a song playing, and I look over, and Augie is just full-on doing the twist. So I feel like they've seen this as a TikTok dance or something.
1: Oh, I wonder.
0: And then Amelia started doing the twist, but she was doing, like, the modified...
2: With a leg up?
0: Yeah, with the leg up, like, doing that. And I'm looking at it, I'm like, you guys are just... You're doing the twist. And they're just laughing. They had no idea. But Augie had his head down, like...
1: Just getting after it?
0: Yeah, like, just
2: they need to know what was... Before
0: yeah,
2: them.
0: I'm worried that like they think that they've stumbled onto some new dance craze. I'm like, no.
1: I wonder if it is on the talk. I haven't seen it.
0: I don't know where they've encountered it, but they were twisting the night away.
2: and there's so many twist songs.
0: It was making me laugh.
2: I had a pom-pom routine too. Joan Jett's version of Twist and Shout, I think.
1: I didn't know she had one.
2: She had a version of one of those twist songs. It was a banger of a routine. I'm just telling you.
1: I bet it was.
2: People used to request it. We did not do requests.
0: You guys took requests?
2: No, we
0: did not. You guys want to see anything?
2: Cue the music.
0: You in the back. Twist and Shout. All right, let's do it. A one and a two and.
2: Oh my gosh. All right, we should. Let's get on with it. We have a lot of tickets to give away. We have ABBA, the tribute, 50 years of Dancing Queen, 7 o'clock hour, Renaissance Festival. 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
0: How's Billy Joel's brain disorder going? 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
1: 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But Billy Joel wants everyone to stop worrying about him. He took calls from fans this week on his Sirius XM channel where he gave a quick health update. He said, quote, "I know people are worried about me because they read that I have a brain disorder, which sounds a lot worse than it actually is." He said, "I'm okay. My balance isn't that good." He said he lost a little bit of his hearing, but he's like, look, that might have to do with my age. Also, the fact that, you know, I've been performing on stage and probably have damaged my hearing. It may have nothing to do with the brain disorder that I'm dealing with, but the main feature of it is just balance. He has balance issues. So we'll see. Maybe I'll just have to sit down.
2: Yeah.
1: No more popping around up on stage. Mark Wahlberg and Seth MacFarlane will return as animated versions of John and Ted in the teaser for this Ted the Animated series. So if you like the Ted stuff, the two of them will be back, but it'll be animated.
2: Why not?
1: It'll be...
2: People love that.
1: They do. December 17th on Peacock. So you have to have Peacock to watch it.
2: I don't watch a lot of Family Guy, but every once in a while when I'm flipping through channels, I'll land on one. They are funny. Mm-hmm. Very pop culture heavy. Some bizarre stuff that they do. Yeah. I would never go down that rabbit hole to watch all the seasons, but it's smart writing.
1: Yeah, and Amanda Seyfried's going to be doing one of the voices. And I never feel confident pronouncing her last name. And so I looked up an old interview of her talking about her last name. And come to find out, her sister pronounces their last name differently.
2: No.
1: So even within their own family, well, they can't agree.
2: We've talked about this before.
3: Uh-huh. With people changing
2: the pronunciation when they get older. I know a whole family of the one girl pronounces it one way, and I don't think any of the rest of the brothers or sisters pronounce it that way.
1: And I agree with her sister.
2: You think it's Seyfried?
1: Her sister says Seyfried.
2: Seyfried.
1: Because it's F-R-I-E-D.
3: Yeah.
1: But Amanda says Seyfried. I'm like, well, no, there's an I in there.
3: You guys need to get on the same page.
1: You're just jumping right past that I.
2: And I have a friend that married into a last name that I don't think she loves, so she's changed the pronunciation.
3: I know someone who also did that. Everybody else said one
2: everyone
3: thing,
2: and the family with the name still says it the old way.
1: I know somebody that married into a family and just decided, I don't want that name. I'm keeping my original name.
2: Owen Meadows is such a great name, though.
1: Yeah, maybe.
3: I know someone who felt like they had to not hyphenate because their last names rhymed.
1: Yeah, but that would have been
2: would have been funny.
1: Great hyphen.
2: I would have loved it.
1: There's still time. There's still time for whoever this person is.
2: Old Wig Spriggs. It's a winner. Everybody would remember you.
3: That's true.
1: It's true, yeah. Time Magazine just released their 100 Next list that came out yesterday. It recognizes 100 people they consider to be rising stars in different industries. They give them different categories, but the categories don't make any sense.
2: I saw that Ashley Padilla.
1: Yes. So I was touting her when she came to SNL.
2: Yes.
1: Like, this
3: is... Yeah, you're a big fan.
1: Yeah, I'm like, this is their new star. She seems like she can do everything.
2: And she was on Amy Poehler last week.
1: Did you listen to her episode of Amy Poehler?
2: I watched a few of the clips, but I didn't... You didn't love it.
1: No, I don't. I don't think I like her anymore.
2: You know, she was Diane Keaton's assistant.
1: Yeah. She had great stories about that, but like...
3: What made you not like her, though? Like, was there a singular...
1: I don't think she's
3: funny
1: at all.
2: Her personality just didn't do it for you.
1: And Amy's like dying laughing at stuff, and I'm like, are you leading the witness here?
3: She's a little bit over laughy.
2: She's giggly, but I...
1: And I was like, this isn't funny.
2: But I don't mind it. I don't mind it.
3: No, I love her.
1: Well, listen to that episode and see if... I'd be interested to see if people come away with the same impression. Because I could be absolutely wrong.
2: Because don't you think Amy Poehler thinks the same thing? It's not like she's had a bunch of SNL cast members on. She thinks she's a star on
1: that
2: show.
1: Yeah, I would think so. And I mean, I
2: yeah, you've talked about her for a while.
1: She's great. She does a fantastic job. And this was really the first time I heard her in a long-form interview. Yeah, I mean, she might still be good on SNL.
2: She might have been really nervous, too. The big show.
1: So long.
2: It is. How long of podcasts are they? Like an hour?
1: Over an hour, yeah.
2: I did hear that from Matthew in our promotions department that Turnstile, one of the musical guests that I've never heard of, they're doing like weird dates and they're doing a show at Grizzly Stadium. Like next week.
3: Really?
2: On a Wednesday. It's coming up. I don't know when their date is.
3: That's weird.
2: Am I saying the name wrong? Turnstile?
3: I don't even know what that is.
1: I don't know what
2: it's
1: that
2: a band.
1: Is.
2: I don't know. But
1: okay.
2: Apparently they're doing these weird venues and they're hitting it right now. They're on SNL, but they're gonna be at in Soje.
1: Oh,
2: doing a show.
3: Oh, it's Turnstile. I'm just kidding.
2: Oh my gosh.
3: I have no idea.
2: Okay.
1: Also on their list, Chase Infinity from One Battle After Another. Somber. I know you're a big fan. Joey King. That Chase Sui Wonders from The Studio. That's like the assistant.
3: Oh, yeah.
1: She was really good on the show. If you saw her, you'd recognize.
2: Yeah, it's been so long since I've seen The Studio.
3: She's that
2: young
3: girl.
1: Yeah, she kind of comes in later. And then, but she's really good. She freaks out just like everybody
2: else. She's the one with the parking spot issue.
1: Is that? Yeah, yeah.
3: Yes.
1: I think so. Alex Warren on there. Cooper Hoffman, you know, Philip Seymour Hoffman's son. That singer Ray. And Molly Gordon from The Bear. Her name's Molly. That actress?
2: Yeah.
1: I didn't know that. Her name, they have her as Molly in the show too, don't they?
3: You're talking about Claire Bear?
2: Claire Bear.
1: Oh, Claire. God, I was like,
3: right?
1: Yeah. Yes,
3: is that Molly Gordon?
1: For some reason, I thought her name was Molly on the show.
2: Seems anyway, she looks like a Molly.
3: She really does.
1: And
2: she looks like a Claire Bear too.
1: Yeah. But anyway, she's great. Moving on, the Paramount Warner Brothers merger is expected to close on Tuesday of next week. So that means HBO Max and Paramount Plus will be under one roof as far as the streamers are concerned, and then as far as TV channels. Big list. All together now will be CBS, CBS News, CBS Sports, MTV, Nickelodeon, Comedy Central, BET, Showtime, CNN, TNT, TBS, HBO, Food Network, and HGTV. There's probably others too. Sophia Bush revealed that
2: It's not good.
3: It's a lot.
1: It's a real question.
2: You get in one tangle with an exec and you're out of all of those places.
1: Oh, yeah, you are. Big time blacklisted.
2: You know, I like a tangle. Not like Afton, but I can tangle.
1: Takes two. Sophia Bush revealed she and Ashlyn Harris have been married for over a year. So Sophia was on One Tree Hill.
3: Yeah, Brooke Davis.
1: Yep. And Ashlyn Harris, she was a goalie for U.S. Women's World Cup teams in 2015 and 2019. But they've been together for years.
2: Yeah, they have.
1: Just kind of found out that they got married. Also married... Jim Carrey, he and his longtime girlfriend, Min Ah, are married. I think that was kind of a secret, too, for whatever reason. Peppino Mazzullo has died. He is the Italian actor who voiced the mouse puppet Topo Gigio
2: on the Ed Sullivan show. I mean, how many times do people say Topo Gigio?
1: Topo Gigio. He was 100 years old.
3: Wow.
1: Peppino Mazzullo. But yeah, I read that. I was like, is this the wrong? Did I get a story left over from like 30 years ago?
2: I got to find out. There was a Star Search comic that Nick still mentions today all the time. And I got to find out who it is.
1: 24 Jump Street and Ridley Scott's Treasure Island just got their release dates. Sony made the announcement, said that they
3: skipped it because it took so long.
2: Oh, because I was confused.
1: Yeah, I
2: thought there were only two.
3: Yeah.
2: There was 21 and 22.
1: Yeah, didn't we talk about that? It was kind of funny.
3: A while ago, yeah. Like, they decided to skip over 23 because they're like, it's been so long.
1: It's been so long.
2: Because I saw both of them, and I thought the first one was much better.
3: It was good.
1: Yeah. Ridley Scott's Treasure Island will hit theaters November 11th of 2027. Hugh Jackman will play Long John Silver. And then that 24 Jump Street will hit theaters December 10th of 2027. Jonah Hill, Channing Tatum, Ice Cube, all expected to be in that one. Undercover Boss is coming back to CBS.
3: Wow, that was the whistle for that one. Courtney hit it so hard.
1: Yeah.
2: Dumbest show ever.
1: And Drew Carey is going to host the reboot. So not only does he already...
3: Is there a host?
1: I guess he's going to have something.
2: They talked to the guy and...
1: Every time I see him on The Price is Right, I think, oh my God, he hates his life so much. He looks so depressed.
3: Why do you hate your life? You've got an a great gig.
4: But he just seems, he seems down and depressed every time.
2: But we did see something really cool about him, remember, during COVID. He was like paying, or maybe it was the strike. It was the,
4: yes,
2: the strike.
4: Yes, he was one of the guys that was like taking bucking food up to people and yes. donuts and things.
2: He's a
4: like,
2: good guy. He's
4: a good guy. He just, every time I see him on The Price is Right,
2: no
4: there's
2: energy.
4: No passion.
3: Yeah,
4: but when
3: I
4: he first started that show, it was like, I got my life by the string here. I can do whatever I want. And now he just looks sad.
2: He does.
4: So it's not going to get better with hosting this show, but he's got all the money he needs. And this year's Treehouse of Horror special on The Simpsons will air Sunday, October 25th. The reason I mention it, it'll include some sort of parody of The Nightmare Before Christmas.
3: Oh, wow.
4: Be careful, Simpsons. That's a treasure.
3: No, we don't.
4: You're messing with a treasure. I'm Brando, your Hollywood Outsider.
2: If you go online to 1065thearch.com, we've got a bunch of different ways you can win tickets we're giving out on the air and things that we're just promoting, like joining me for Waves of Inspiration. 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Now live it. 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It all benefits Emmaus Homes, so join us Sunday morning. It's an 11 a.m. cruise. We're going to cruise down the Missouri River and have food and cocktails. It's going to be a really cool morning. And that is next Sunday, October 11th. You can get all the details on the website, 1065thearch.com. All right, let's get a look at your traffic this morning. We've got best things coming up in just a few minutes.
4: 6455 westbound. We've got an accident near downtown that's blocking the left lane. Another accident, Highway 67 southbound at Riverlands Way. It's blocking the right lane. We got slow traffic, 64 westbound between 25th Street and 5564 west. 270 northbound, you're slow between Gravel and Interstate 44. 55 northbound is a slow approaching Butler Hill Road. 5570 westbound, slow between Highway 203 and Interstate 64. Highway 30 eastbound, slow between Ronning Road and 270, and Highway 61 southbound, slow between Route A and Interstate 70.
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0: Cloudy today with a chance of rain tonight, a high of 83 and a low of 61, and rain tomorrow with a high of 70. 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

0: saw just a few things, but I did post on the blog today. 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
1: It is up, actually.
0: Oh, it is? Okay, great. Remember the kids that busted in on that BBC interview that their dad was doing?
2: Like the mom crawls across the floor.
0: Yes. It is. I love just the girl comes in, like, prancing, and then then you see the little stroller
2: thing. He's in the walker.
0: Just coming on in. Anyway, you know that was 9 years ago?
2: I would have sworn that was, like, during COVID.
0: Five. Yeah.
2: Yeah.
0: I posted a picture of them now.
3: Wow.
0: They were, like, well, nine. One of them's, like, nine, and one's, like,
3: oh, I want to see
0: probably
3: them.
0: 14.
2: Yeah.
0: Anyway, and the mom is in there, too. That poor woman. She just came in there scrambling. So, and,
3: aww.
0: Aren't they cute?
3: Yeah.
0: God, it's so, it's, I could watch that still anytime, and it'll make me laugh. Okay, did you guys see Aaron Sorkin, the picture of him at, I don't know, oh, it looks like it was a screening of Social Reckoning. He went way too hard on the tan, on the spray tan. Somebody wrote, y'all, I don't think Aaron Sorkin counted to five properly.
3: Oh, no.
0: He probably adds a Mississippi. It really made me laugh. You have to see this. Look at him.
3: No.
2: Holy cow. He looks burnt.
3: Oh, no.
0: I mean, this may be a real tan. It looks makeup-y, though.
2: It might be real, yeah.
3: Ooh, it's bad.
2: He's probably living life.
0: I mean, especially
2: boat.
0: Next to the girl that's starring in it, that girl from Enora.
3: Is that Mikey Madison?
0: Yeah. Was she in Enora?
3: I don't know.
0: She won. She was in something and she won. I don't know. Anyway.
3: Oh, boy.
0: That made me laugh. And then this is so funny.
2: Somebody said he went to the tanning booth and turned it up to George Hamilton.
0: Yeah. It's like Ross. So funny. And then this, it looks like it's a Dunkin' Donuts. The placement of this sign doesn't seem very well thought out. So it's these letters. It says something fresh is always brewing.
2: It's right next to
0: right next to the bathroom. Why can't I see these things in the wild?
3: Yeah, I know.
2: That might be here in town. I never noticed.
0: All right, those are my favorite things.
2: Okay, I have two that are both about death. I don't know if I was in a dark place yesterday or what, but I just realized that when I looked at him. This one's from Ellie. She said, something that haunts me is if I die tragically, I will be described in the news as a, quote, mother of two, instead of a recovering alcoholic who once got kicked out of a bar and tried to return 5 minutes later wearing a different sweatshirt.
0: No one will know it's me.
2: This is from this one over here. He said, any stairway can be a stairway to heaven if your cats hang out there long enough.
3: That's for sure. You'd be tripping over some cats.
2: Cosmo is all, he's huge.
0: Under
2: he's
0: your
2: this
0: feet.
2: Big, long cat.
0: And they don't move.
2: The whole step.
0: They're just like, you better find a way around.
2: Yeah, and sometimes he'll like take a little swipe at you when you go by. And I'm like, hey, you jerk.
3: What take do you a think swipe
2: gonna
3: at
2: happen
3: you?
2: Here? He's trying to kill you.
0: Yeah, baby girl. Is always there's a possibility she may bite me at any time.
2: Yeah.
0: She seems real into my pets, and then out of the blue,
2: they bite you.
0: Yes,
2: Cosmo's the same way.
3: Uh-huh. Cats, man,
2: all he wants is attention. But then when you pet him, he like wants to. He's got these razor sharp raptor claws, and he bites.
0: Oh yeah,
2: and I'm like, hey.
0: Sometimes,
2: you moron.
0: And sometimes when you're scratching them, they're like, this feels so good. Higher!
2: Yeah.
0: Like, it's some weird thing.
2: They get overstimulated and they attack.
0: Yeah.
3: Oh my gosh. All right, this one is from Reason and Remedy. It says, how do girls wear plaid flannel and messy buns and look like feminine little flowers? I look like a manager from Home Depot.
0: It's so true. It's the same thing as that sloppy bun.
3: Yeah.
0: I don't have, that's not in my.
3: I think that's a. That's a
0: thick hair girl. Yeah.
3: Issue too.
0: But it's the front. It never. I can't pull all my hair back.
3: No,
0: it doesn't
3: can't either.
0: Look that. It looks awful.
3: I look like an idiot.
0: Me too.
3: Yeah. And then this one is from Taylor Myers. It says, "Can I get a kids menu and a margarita, please?"
0: I also saw a picture of Jennifer. Did you see that Jennifer Lawrence picture? She was somewhere.
2: Eating a corn dog.
0: Yeah.
2: Yeah.
3: Oh, I didn't see that.
2: There's video.
0: Yes. I'm like, looks that's and my smirks. Girl yeah. right there.
2: All mustarded up, too.
0: That's right. Those will a lot of those will be on the story at the Courtney Show STL on Facebook and Instagram. But the video of the kids is on the blog right now at 1065thearch.com. We got Food Court. That's coming up next on The Arch.
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2: Today is a very special day in the life of Afton Spriggs Wiggs. Oh, I'm sorry. Be Wiggs Spriggs. It is National Pumpkin Spice Day.
3: It is?
2: It is.
3: Today?
2: Don't you think October 1st? It makes
3: sense.
2: Oh,
3: yeah, duh.
4: Did you see that they have pumpkin spice coffee creamer in the kitchen?
3: I did, but I don't typically get coffee here.
2: What'd you get on your way in? One of those brown sugar numbers?
3: I did.
2: What is it called again?
3: Brown sugar oat milk.
2: It's so
3: shaken
2: good.
3: Shaken espresso.
2: Yeah.
3: It's real good.
2: It's real. I can't believe you got that instead of a pumpkin spice number.
3: I know.
4: What's going on?
3: I don't know what I was thinking.
2: All right. Well, good news for you. It's also National Homemade Cookies Day.
4: I haven't made cookies in a while. You know, it's just getting close to the season where
2: cookie.
4: I start making
2: cookie making.
4: Lots of cookies.
2: You make some good cookies, too.
4: Thank you.
2: All right. So in honor of National Pumpkin Spice Day, which I did not know about when I bought this, doesn't matter. So I recently introduced Afton to Noosa yogurt, which is not healthy. it is just delicious. And so I brought her a lemon one in, and now she's on the lemon Noosa train.
3: Uh-huh.
2: Well, we heard from Ike, who texted us, that just wait until the pumpkin Noosa yogurt is out. It is unbelievable. It's seasonal, obviously. Well, I was shopping yesterday at the Thyme. That's Fresh Thyme, for those that aren't in the know. And I saw the giant container of Noosa pumpkin.
3: Yeah.
2: So you got to really get in there, mix it up.
3: Yeah, I was going to say, I need to do some stirring.
2: And she brought some extra spoons, too, if you want to try it, if you're into that.
4: No, thank
2: That's
4: you.
2: All right. I didn't think you
4: it
2: would.
4: It doesn't look giant to me. You guys are describing it as giant.
2: Well, because we eat the little tiny ones.
3: I feel like it's giant. Like, this does not look single serve to me.
2: That is why that is the exact size Guy Phillips used to eat, where he was very loud yogurt eater.
4: That's the size I would take down.
3: Really?
2: It's a lot.
3: It's like a vat.
2: It is a vat. It's vat-ish.
4: How many ounces here? It looks like...
3: Eight
4: ounces.
3: That feels like a lot.
4: That's just a cup.
2: You think?
4: That's a cup. 8 ounces is a cup.
2: I don't know, man.
4: It's a little measuring cup.
2: Oh, yeah. I just don't know. It seems like a lot of yogurt.
3: It does.
2: To me, it's two servings. What does it say on the thing about the servings?
3: It says it's one.
2: It says it's one?
4: Yeah.
2: It's
4: 8 ounces.
3: For 280 calories.
4: Well, that's not terrible.
3: It's not terrible.
2: It's breakfast. No, I know.
4: But you need those calories.
2: And it is so delicious.
3: I gotta really stir.
2: So all right. So
3: you need to move on.
2: I'm going to move on. You're going to try it.
3: You going to have some of this?
2: Yeah, I want a bite of it. I definitely want to try it.
3: Yeah.
2: All right. So.
4: You know, some people don't stir things like that.
2: That is weird.
3: Well, this has like a.
2: It's got a swirl of it throughout.
3: You gotta get that in there.
4: You know, like sour cream, I have to.
2: Me too.
4: Brand new. I gotta stir it up. I get it all fluffy. And like Alex will just dip some out and throw it on a taco or something. I'm like, what are you doing? You gotta get some air in there. Make it creamy.
2: I'm sorry. I'm stalling because.
3: Here.
2: No. I feel like I'm missing some stories that I had. And I don't know where they went.
4: Let me look and make sure you didn't give them to me.
3: Oh, yeah, that's good. That's a good yogurt. Yogurt. I like any yogurt that's spelled with the H.
4: I don't have any bonus stuff.
2: Okay. All right. No, it's right here. Sorry. There is a new Tombstone pizza. This is all just for us to talk about. It is Tombstone candy corn pizza.
4: I was just going to say, they should go in on Halloween because they're Tombstone.
2: Yeah. Yes.
4: Like, why not? It's in your name.
3: So is it all sweet?
2: No, they are calling it the pizza nobody asked for. It's a frozen pizza, and it just has packets of candy corn that you can sprinkle on top. You cannot buy them in stores. The kits are available for $1.31 each. I don't even know what that means, but they're going to be doing several drops on their website. The first is tomorrow at 1 o'clock our time, and then October 9th and 23rd. I mean, really, all you have to do. Here's all you have to do, folks. Buy a Tombstone pizza in 5 cheese or pepperoni. Get some candy corn. You start cooking the pizza, and then halfway through, you sprinkle the candy corn on and melt it.
4: It just melts in.
2: If that's what you want.
3: That sounds gross.
4: Why not just do, like, spooky pepperoni instead? Like, a little ghost-shaped pepperoni.
2: Another winner of an idea.
4: Yeah. Then that's actually something somebody would eat.
2: You should have been working at Procter and Gamble.
4: P&G.
2: Yeah. You have some good food ideas.
3: Yeah. Too.
4: I had some amazing ideas for emos, and I told the emos guy, and to my knowledge, they've never done it. I'm like, you guys.
3: Let's take it to the sharks.
4: I had the idea for you. I gave you great ideas, and you've never done it.
2: Don't do it. You told an emos person that?
4: Yeah. They're like, you know, whoever their PR person was at the time. He was like, that's a great idea. Never saw anything.
3: The emos famously don't like suggestions.
4: It's true. I can respect that.
2: A stovetop stuffing mix. Stovetop stuffing, you buy it more than anyone else because you'll make that dish every once in a while.
4: Yes.
2: But they have a stovetop stuffing mix for pork. It's like pork stovetop stuffing. Have you seen this variation?
4: No, but I mean, there's like, it's chicken, I think, is essentially what the regular flavor is, maybe.
2: Well, Kraft has said in the past that this pork variety may be accidentally vegan, but it is not listed with verified with the vegan logo. But the box says it does not list pork, meat, dairy, or egg in the ingredient list.
4: Flavoring, probably.
2: Yeah.
3: That's interesting.
2: It does contain unspecified natural flavor.
3: How is that allowed?
2: How can you just put natural flavor on there?
4: Yeah, what does that even mean?
3: Well, and unspecified. Like, what are we talking about here?
4: Yeah, we just sweep something off the floor and throw it in there? You're like, well, it's natural.
3: It's like the air in the kitchen where it's prepared.
2: Mm-hmm. and then, I thought this was interesting since we like to talk about bananas a lot on the show. There could be soon at your grocery store gene-edited bananas to resist browning.
4: Wow, what a game changer for the banana fans out there.
2: It says they passed a regulatory review last week in the UK, and this innovation could reduce food waste, and as browning is responsible for 20% of banana yield losses.
4: Mm-hmm.
2: Scientists use this technology to alter three genes linked to some of the enzymes that cause browning, and the gene editing... Da da da da da. Anyway, they say it's going to extend the shelf life of peeled bananas by up to peeled bananas. Why would it?
4: Peeled?
2: I don't know.
4: You're keeping peeled bananas hanging
2: nobody
4: out?
2: Nobody, what is
4: it? Opens a banana?
2: Nobody opens a banana until right before they're eating
4: it. I want to know if it goes from green to yellow and then holds onto the yellow for a while.
3: Yeah, that's a good point.
4: Because my kids won't touch it if it's got any green on it. But they turn yellow and then they can't eat them fast enough.
2: You gotta eat them. It's much like peaches.
4: Yeah.
2: They're more resistant to bruising and it increases vitamin D content as well. So they might be a little sweeter.
3: Oh, maybe they taste more like a Laffy Taffy.
2: I don't know. But
4: well, they're also still working on that extinct banana too.
2: Oh,
4: right?
2: Yeah. Grow Michelle.
4: Is that what it's called?
2: Currently, we're eating the Cavendish.
3: Oh.
4: That's the name of the banana?
2: Yeah. So I don't know. We'll have to see what happens with that. But I mean, that's a really big story.
4: Yeah.
3: Yeah, it is.
2: For banana people. If you're not a banana person, then sorry. Let's talk about pizza, though. I'm going to come back around to pizza. I don't know who put this out, but I find it to be a crazy ranking of pizza places. I wish I had the source, but I don't. I'm going to go through these. And you guys give me your opinion. They are American pizza chains ranked worst to best. Here we go. They have Pizza Hut at 15.
3: That is hurtful.
4: I don't like Pizza Hut.
2: Wait till you hear all the other ones that are before it.
3: That is hurtful.
2: Then they have Godfather's Pizza at 14.
4: I don't know the last time I've had which Godfather's. I don't have a memory of it.
2: The Godfather's that we had when Godfather's was...
3: Godfather's?
2: Yes. It's not the same. It's still pretty good, but it's not the same.
4: Mm-hmm.
2: Number 13, Sbarro.
3: Wow.
4: Hey, ouch. Look at you.
2: They say that it waned since its peak in the early 2000s, but they've added 480 new locations over the last 5 years. They're back in business, folks.
4: Yeah, I would rather have Sbarro over Pizza Hut.
2: Okay,
4: for sure.
2: Wait, I'm going to give you the rest of this. Then they have Chuck E. Cheese.
4: Nope.
2: Ranked ahead of Sbarro.
4: Unless something dramatically has changed there.
2: And then...
3: No. I think Chuck E. Cheese is a fine pie.
2: And then better than Pizza Hut?
3: If it's fresh.
2: It's not better than Sbarro, that's for sure. Then... CeCe's. Have you ever been to CeCe's?
4: I have been to CeCe's.
3: I've been to many of CeCe's.
4: This is not a quality product, but then, it's cheap.
2: Then they've got Uno.
3: Never had that one.
2: We had one in Fairview Heights years ago.
4: There was one. There might still be one in South County. It's okay.
2: Then Papa John's. Then Domino's. Yeah,
4: Papa John's in its day was the bomb.
3: I hate Papa John's.
2: I don't like Papa John's either.
4: I still like it, but it was so good.
2: Okay, so the Domino's at 8, Little Caesars at 7.
4: Yeah, I like Little Caesars.
2: I do too.
3: When it's fresh.
2: When it's fresh.
3: It is not outside that window. It's no good.
2: Then Mellow Mushroom at 6, which it's one of my favorites.
3: I didn't know that was a chain.
2: It is. First time I had it was in South Carolina.
3: Huh.
2: Then California Pizza Kitchen.
4: Make good stuff, but I think Mellow Mushroom is better.
2: Then Round Table Pizza. We've talked about this one before.
4: Yeah, I don't know what that is.
2: Jets at number 3. It's a great.

0: Family Video, yeah.
1: It's the owner of Family Video, the guy from Springfield?
2: Well, I don't know.
0: They were always attached. Yeah.
2: Marco's Pizza, they say it is the number one best pizza.
0: That is crazy.
2: So I've got, now I've got to try it. It's not a great logo.
0: No.
1: Based out of Ohio.
2: I don't know.
0: Why are they always with the Family Video?
1: I don't know. Maybe they just struck a deal together.
2: Yeah, but I'm so curious. Aren't you guys a little curious now?
0: Yeah, that's a wild ranking.
2: I've never even thought of going there.
0: I've had it. I mean, back in the day.
1: You're not on board with this ranking?
0: No, not at all.
2: Yeah.
0: But back when they first started and you could go there and get your pizza and your movie.
2: Oh, sure. That was a time to really live it up. Yeah. Mm-hmm. You get as a one-stop shop for you.
0: It was.
2: Yeah.
0: It's like, here, let me put my order in and then I'm going to go peruse.
2: I know where one is near me, so I'm going to give it a try.
1: It looks a little Caesar-y to me.
2: It does.
1: Just the pictures.
0: I don't know.
2: And I don't know how they came up with these rankings based on how many locations they needed to have, because
1: how could you put that ahead of Mellow
2: Mike? That's exactly right. And why isn't Dewey's on this? Is that more regional?
1: Yeah,
2: I don't know. Mellow Mushroom's regional.
0: Yeah, the Dew Crew's going to be so upset.
2: Yeah. Mm-hmm. Because Dewey's is a fine pizza.
0: I like Dewey's.
2: All right, that is your food court for a Thursday. Let's get a look at your traffic.
1: We're stop and go this morning, 6455 westbound between 64 and the Poplar Street Bridge. Watch out for an accident. Highway 67 southbound at Riverlands Way. It's blocking the right lane. Slow traffic, 64 westbound between Baugh Avenue and 5564 west. 270 northbound, slow at 55. 55 northbound, you're slow at Richardson Road, also between Butler Hill Road and 270. And Highway 61 southbound, slow between Route A and Interstate 70.
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9: Hey, Izzy, what's going on?
10: Well, Eddie, I've been a little busy with the kids getting ready to go back to school and all.
9: Well, wait a minute. What exactly is back to school?
10: Well, Eddie, that kind of means when the kids actually go back to school after a long summer.
9: Well, I never really did spend a lot of time in school, so I never got really excited about going back to school. I always hear about it. Doesn't sound all that great to me.
10: Yeah, I kind of remember it that way. I guess that's why you know how to throw such a good time.
9: That kind of why you know how to throw such a good curveball. Yeah, I did kind of trade in my books for some beers and some boogie.
10: Hey, I hear you. But for most people, going back to school is an important time of the year. Time for us adults to have a little bit more fun.
9: I just like going back to Fast Eddie. Ice cold beer, delicious eats, succulent shrimp. If you're 21 and in the mood and you want to get back to Fast Eddie, come on over and hang out with me at Fast Eddie's Bon Air. I think we both made the right move. We're doing pretty good with beer and baseball.
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1: If you're a fan of ABBA, we got a treat for you. 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
4: Our contestants for Throwback Live today, Maddie picked Brando as her contestant, or as her show member to play for her. 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Afton's playing for Sean from South County, and I'll be playing for Kaylee from Waterloo. Up for grabs. A lot of people want these tickets. 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
4: Hello, Timmy.
6: Hello.
4: Hi.
5: How's everybody doing?
6: Good.
7: Great.
4: Can I point something out before we get on with it?
7: I'm scared.
5: You're smirking, all
4: Nothing
5: right.
4: Nothing about you.
7: Oh, okay.
4: Man legs today.
7: Oh, yeah. A lot of man legs.
6: All the way around.
5: You're welcome.
4: That's what we'll call
7: this. Too.
4: Yes, that's what we'll call this podcast.
5: Oh, man legs?
4: Man legs.
5: I like that.
6: If only the legs were represented in our tiny little video screens.
7: Yeah, you're missing out.
5: Yep. Oh, yeah. We'll have to get a wide angle.
4: There you go. There's one.
5: Yeah. I don't know.
6: Maybe.
7: There's another.
4: That's what people are tuning in for.
6: Yeah.
5: I might have showed a little too much there.
6: Give them what they want.
4: I'll let you know.
5: Yeah.
6: They're blushing. We're not.
7: When I go back to post it, I'll let you know.
5: Okay. Yeah, I usually get paid more when I show this.
6: Yeah, it's true.
4: Calves.
6: Pause. Fine.
5: We're here to play Throwback Live. Marty is here. He is going to play some throwback clips. I'll ask questions about those clips. You'll answer them to win prizes for your listeners. If you know an answer, I encourage you to make these sounds. Afton, Courtney, and Brando. Let's jump right in. Clip number one, name this advertiser. Brando.
6: I know that jingle.
7: So does Afton.
6: Yeah, she does. Circuit City.
7: No! Yeah! I wanted it.
4: That was being said.
6: Welcome to Circuit City.
4: There it is.
6: I was stuck between that and Silo. Do you remember Silo? It existed for like a second. It was like an electronic
5: store. Silo.
6: Yeah.
5: Kinda.
6: I almost posited this is what it was called.
7: Hmm.
5: That Circuit City jingle slaps.
7: Mm-hmm.
5: Anyway, Brandon's got one. Nobody else on the board. Clip two. Name this extremely sped up song title or artist.
8: Sound like a tie to me.
5: Between
8: we all
5: the ladies,
8: all
5: three
8: voices.
5: I'll give it to you.
7: Okay.
5: Three, two, one.
4: AC/DC.
5: Everybody wins.
6: Yeah. A third.
5: Everybody gets a third of a point. Moving on to clip number three. Name this movie.
9: Ah, hello. Does Natalie live here?
5: Afton.
7: What is that stupid movie called? Wow, it's just gone. It's just completely disappeared. Yeah, go ahead.
5: I'm already not putting up with it. Courtney?
4: Oh, Love Actually.
9: Hello.
5: Yes.
9: Does Natalie
7: I could not get there.
4: Okay. I've not
7: like,
4: seen it.
7: I was like, Christmas.
6: I know. I knew the movie, too, and I was like, I can't think of the title of it.
5: Courtney and Brando each have a point and a third. Afton has a third of a point. Clip number four. Name this television show.
10: Grandma washed my baseball mitt.
5: Brando.
6: I can see the star.
5: Okay.
6: And what is the name of the show? Somebody else is going to get it.
4: I don't know very well, because I have an idea, but I think I guessed this last time.
10: Grandma washed my baseball mitt. Look at it. It's stiff as a rock. I'll have to use it as a back.
4: I'm just going before I hear anything else. Who's the boss?
5: No.
10: Grandma washed my baseball mitt. Look at it. It's stiff as a rock. I'll have to use it as a bat.
11: And Grandma's wise, Jerry thinks she's been here. She even used dump floss between the piano keys.
6: I knew it.
4: I should have waited.
6: But I can't think of the show.
4: I should have waited.
7: I can't think of the show either.
6: I was right.
5: You have no idea,
7: dude. It's not clicking today.
5: Okay. He's looking for Give me a break.
6: Give me a break. I was like, she sings the song.
4: Give me a break.
6: She sings it.
5: With the great
6: the song in my head.
4: Sounds just like the young kid in Who's the Boss.
5: I know. Uh-huh. You're exactly right.
7: Mm-hmm.
4: And Grandma.
7: Jonathan.
6: Yeah, it would make sense.
5: You're absolutely right.
4: But Grant Mona's not doing laundry.
7: No.
6: Yeah, you're right.
5: Unless it was a situation where she had to and she would have made a mistake like that.
4: Yes, she totally would have.
7: Good call.
5: Hilarity ensues.
7: Mona.
5: We still have a tie between Brando and Courtney. That moves us to clip number five. Name this backward song, title or artist. Brando.
6: Oh, no, not that band. I'm going to say Nickelback.
5: That is incorrect.
7: Red Hot Chili Peppers?
5: That is correct.
4: It's a tie.
5: Going in to clip number six, folks, we
4: has
5: have a tie.
4: Has this ever happened?
5: Everybody has a point and it's a six, third.
4: And all of us are in? So.
6: I don't know.
7: Wow.
5: I'm nervous. But I'm going to carry on. That's my job. Mm-hmm. Here we are. Clip number six. Name this sitcom.
0: Top of the morning.
1: Good morning, Courtney.
0: Mavis.
5: Courtney Landrum.
4: WKRP in Cincinnati. I heard
0: Top of the morning.
1: Good morning, Courtney.
0: Mavis.
1: Yes?
0: You don't provide robes?
1: Who do you think the bedspreads are for?
6: Oh, boy. I was thinking along those same lines, but now I'm not.
0: Top of the morning.
7: I know who that is, but...
0: Mavis.
1: Yes?
0: You don't provide robes?
1: Who do you think the bedspreads are for?
6: Oh, man. Benson.
5: That's incorrect.
7: Whoopee.
0: Top of the morning.
1: Yes.
0: Good morning,
1: yes.
7: The show is called
0: Mavis.
1: Yes. Yes.
0: You don't provide roles.
1: What do you think the bedspreads are for?
5: No way.
7: I didn't even know that was a thing.
6: Yeah, that's a thing.
7: But I'm taking it as a win.
5: And wins it all. Turns her whole day around.
4: Yes.
5: Oh my gosh.
4: Well, that means you're the big winner. It was a nail biter, Sean from South County, but you came out victorious because Afton did.
2: Thank you, Afton. You are the best.
7: You believed in me, Sean.
4: She wasn't even believing in herself early on. I don't have it today. Then throws out Whoopi.
5: Yeah.
4: Who even knew that existed? Congratulations, Sean. I hope you have a great time at the show. You have a pair of tickets to the concert, A Tribute to ABBA, 50 Years of Dancing Queen, October 25th at the Factory. Another pair to give away tomorrow morning on The Courtney Show.

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1: Brando's. And away we go. The New York City Department of Consumer and Worker Protection. Who knew that they had that? They've made a big announcement, an historic $131.5 million enforcement action against DoorDash, they say, for violations of the city's delivery worker laws. That's over $131 million. So the settlement's going to place more than $115 million directly into the pockets of those delivery workers that they say were affected. And they're also going to pay, they're going to have to pay $16 million in civil penalties and costs.
2: Well, good. At least somebody's standing up for the employees.
3: What did they do?
1: They say more than 260,000 workers were underpaid by DoorDash, including some who were not paid at all or were paid late for work that they had already performed. So my guess is, I don't know the deep details on this, it's probably just the way DoorDash does business.
3: Huh.
1: You know, all across the country.
2: Yeah.
1: But in New York, they're like, that's not fair. And so much so that we're going to punish you for that. We think that what you're doing is wrong because we have laws on the books in the city of New York that state that this is the way that delivery people need to be treated.
3: Gotcha.
1: Treated, and you guys are going around that and not anymore. So the interesting thing will be,
2: I wonder if it's going to
1: affect the rest of the country?
3: Well, you know, and are there other
1: cities, LA, Chicago, Houston, these other big cities, do they have these type of laws that could apply to where they're going to have to? And are they going to have to go back and pay workers for other violations? So I don't know. That's a lot of money.
3: Uh-huh.
1: That's going back to these people. And there's a lot of people that are going to be affected, too. 260,000 workers. That's how many DoorDash people are running in New York. That's the way I read
2: it.
1: It
2: is it's a good job. I saw a DoorDash guy as I was leaving yesterday, and it really incepted me into wanting Burger King. Somebody here was getting Burger King.
3: Did you get it?
2: No. But I thought about it. Whopper would have hit the spot, especially because I worked late and I was weak at that moment.
3: And Whopper Wednesday.
2: Oh. I did. I forgot all about it.
3: Well, that's good.
2: But it looked delicious.
1: You could have gone in and said,
2: The Big Mac beat the Whopper.
1: No, the Whopper.
3: Whopper beat the Big
1: Whopper
3: Mac.
1: Whopper beat the Big
2: that's
1: Mac.
2: That's it. And then they would have said, that promotion is over already.
1: That ended in 1995. Here are some things to look forward
2: to. We should all just start saying the old things that used to get you something.
1: Yeah, just see what happens. We are in October, even though it does surprise some people on the show.
3: Can't believe we switch
1: over to a new month. These are some things to look forward to this month. Obviously, World Series baseball kicks off in October. It does not end in October anymore.
2: No, it doesn't.
1: But it starts October 23rd, and the wild card series, we'll get into that in just a second, but it'll wrap up tonight. On TV, you've got the new Carrie miniseries on Prime Video.
2: And Mike Flanagan's behind that, and he is the best new horror guy out there.
3: Is he?
1: Mm-hmm.
2: He's got a lot of good series on Netflix, like Midnight Mass, The House of Bly. I'm making stuff up. The Manor of Scary People. I mean, he's got a bunch of them. I've only seen, I think, two of them, but they're good.
1: Well, that'll be on Prime on the 7th. Are you familiar with Marvel's next spinoff, this Vision Quest? But it's not the wrestling. It's the character Vision,
2: that's too
1: I'm
2: bad.
1: Assuming.
2: Let's bring back Vision Quest.
3: No, I'm not familiar.
1: I know it'll be on Disney Plus on the 14th.
3: I hope it's as good as like WandaVision.
2: So it's Vision.
1: It's Vision.
2: The one character.
3: Yeah.
1: Yes.
3: Paul Bettany.
1: But I don't know anything about it.
3: I haven't heard anything.
2: Well, you guys are Disney people. I'm over here at MGM Plus. What's coming out?
1: The superior option to Disney. Everyone agrees. People are dropping Disney left and right to jump over to MGM Plus. In theaters, you've got that Tom Cruise movie. I guess that's something to look forward to. Digger, that comes out tomorrow. You've got the Social Network sequel, The Social Reckoning.
2: You'll
1: that'll
2: be at
1: in
2: the theaters.
1: Theater
2: to see that, won't you?
3: But I am worried because I love The Social Network so much.
2: I don't think that Tan Man does bad stuff, though.
3: That's true. And I mean,
2: his dialogue, and he is very specific. You cannot improv on an Aaron Sorkin show.
3: And I love Jeremy Strong. And Jeremy Allen White. All the Jeremys. I like all
1: every
3: Jeremy
1: is good in your book. Well, we'll have to see if it turns out good. You've got holidays, Columbus Day and Indigenous Peoples Day. That's the 12th of October. And then we mentioned earlier this morning, Halloween is on a Saturday.
2: Oh, yeah. It's also, hold on, somebody texted earlier, it's the only Saturween until 2037.
1: Saturween.
3: Oh, that's great.
1: We've got celebrity birthdays for today. I'll give you a celebrity name, their age. You tell me what they're known for, what you know them for. I don't know how to say this person's name. Priya Ferguson? Is it Priya? P-R-I-A-H? She's 20. I mean, I guess it could be Priya.
3: Yeah, maybe. No idea who that is.
1: I'm going with Priya. Zach Galifianakis. He's 57. And Julie Andrews.
2: Oh.
1: She's 91.
2: All right.
1: What about Priya Ferguson?
2: Well, once you change the pronunciation, I changed my guess to electric car. I have no idea who that is.
1: She invented the Prius.
3: She's a chef?
1: No, she is on Stranger Things. She played Lucas's little sister.
2: Oh, the one that was sassy.
3: Oh, I like her.
2: She's 20?
1: She's 20.
3: Oh, wow.
1: That seems crazy.
3: Wild.
1: Any of them, any of their little sisters to be 20.
2: Yes.
1: Doesn't seem right. They should be 20. Zach Galifianakis?
2: Between Two Ferns.
3: That's what I said, too.
1: Yeah.
2: But I love that show with Louis Anderson, too.
3: Was it the Dale Baskets one?
1: Baskets.
2: Yeah. Mm-hmm.
1: Yeah. I didn't watch all of that, but it was very good.
3: My favorite Between Two Ferns, one of them, is when he's interviewing Jennifer Lawrence, and he says something about something being off-putting, and she goes, "You should be off-putting."
2: I love them. How long do you think each of those takes to film?
3: I can't even imagine.
2: Because I love the Martin Short ones, too. The Jiminy Click ones.
1: Yes.
2: All of them make me laugh.
1: Yeah, and it's the same.
2: Same. It's the same
1: vibe.
2: Yes,
1: definitely.
2: They're just criticizing them.
1: Yeah, saying terrible things right to their face.
3: It's so
2: like
3: funny.
2: Jimmy Glick and his Matthew Modine, his son Matthew Modine.
3: That's his son.
2: He says he has all these kids. I can't remember the names of the kids. And Matthew Modine.
1: And 91-year-old Julie Andrews.
2: Maria.
3: Yeah, I was going to say, you probably put down Sound of Music.
1: I just saw a TikTok video of her singing Edelweiss with the person that she played in Sound of Music.
2: Oh, with the real Maria?
1: Yeah, I mean, it was like from the, looks like it was from the 60s, like late 60s, early 70s.
2: Was it great?
1: I mean, it was pretty good.
2: She's just...
1: Julie Andrews, I'll be honest, better singer than the other gal.
2: Yeah, well.
3: What other gal?
2: Maria.
1: The original Maria.
3: I put down Mary Poppins. I love Mary Poppins.
1: There's that too. I've talked about this, but scammers are now spoofing phone numbers to make calls look like they're coming from your bank. Some of these look like from the police. Yeah, I think that's why First Community has been running all that stuff, because the people are getting roped in because they see a call that comes from, if that's your bank, if that's your, you know, financial institution, it looks like it's coming from them. And they're saying, do not give any information out.
3: Come on.
1: You know, basically, your bank has all your information. They don't ever need you to confirm.
3: They don't need your PIN
1: passwords,
3: number,
1: PIN numbers.
3: Sure.
1: They know what that is. They're not stupid. But people get roped in because they see a number coming from their bank or a call coming from the police. And you're like, I want to do whatever the police tell me to do. I don't want to get in trouble.
3: I got one of those calls from the police, the fake ones. And I didn't answer it right away.
1: Yeah, and then the fake police showed up.
3: And I got arrested
1: her. And they took her to a whole building that looked just like the police station.
3: No, I got freaked out.
1: And the whole time
3: out.
1: She's yelling, this is all a fake. This isn't real.
3: I got freaked out, so I called the police back. And I was like, hey, did you guys call me? And they were like, no.
2: Was it the area code right?
3: Yeah, it said Belleville Police Department.
1: Well, that's what they say to do. If you get a call from like...
3: And I called that number back.
1: Oh, you called that number?
3: Yeah.
1: Oh, that's a number.
2: Instead of going to the Belleville police number.
3: Right.
1: And that's what you're supposed to do.
3: They said, no, we didn't call you.
2: Well,
1: they're not very good scammers.
3: I know.
1: Bill, I told you we were scamming her. You idiot. You not. You're fired. Get out of here.
2: You're not a good scammer.
1: Go back to wherever. A union representing Transportation Security Administration officers, rather, said that workers who check boarding passes and IDs will no longer be able to sit down while doing their job.
2: I saw this the other day.
1: And I did, all too, and I thought it was fake.
2: All it reminded me of is Seinfeld and the security guard at the store.
1: Sit down in the rocking chair.
2: Yes.
3: He fell asleep.
2: Why? How is this?
1: I don't know. I saw this story, and I thought, that can't be. That must be some dumb clickbait
2: story. What
1: kind
2: of shifts are we talking about?
1: Well, they
3: got to be pretty long.
1: Yeah, you're... Well, it's one of those things, much like George pointed out.
2: They're usually,
1: what's the difference between standing and sitting in that
2: job?
1: There's
2: security all over.
3: Yes.
1: Yeah.
2: And they usually have the high stools.
3: Yeah.
1: You don't even notice
2: this
1: that they're sitting.
2: This is dumb. This is a nonsense rule.
1: This is somebody going like, well, I don't appreciate them sitting down on the job. They're not ready to take action at any moment when someone can't find their license.
2: There's security everywhere.
3: Yeah.
1: It's just weird. But it's... I don't know. So the union's not happy about it. The TSA is removing all chairs at the check-in site, according to a branch of the American Federation of Government Employees Union. So that's their union. They say workers will now have to stand during their shifts. The union said the chairs provide support for officers, and forcing them to stand all day goes against safety and common decency. I don't know if it goes against safety. I mean, your other people are standing. The other TSA people that are, you know, grabbing the stuff and running you through. Although the person who's running the machine...
3: is sitting down.
1: They're sitting.
2: Yeah.
1: So not everybody's standing. It feels like it was somebody's idea who's got a little too much power.
2: What is that? Who cares?
3: They better get some of those anti-fatigue mats.
1: Some Karen in the government is just like, well, I don't appreciate them sitting down on the job. I think they should be standing.
2: Yeah, because they're going to be, that's going to hurt.
3: I want to get one of those for in here.
2: You and your purchases of weird things.
1: Yeah, I saw it on TikTok, and it would be good for
3: it. No, they're legit.
1: Mm-hmm.
3: My heels hurt sometimes.
1: Just get some joint juice to go with it. My joint juice isn't working on my heels anymore. We talked about the baseball playoffs. Everybody got eliminated except for Philly and Atlanta. That's the one game, the one series we have left. So Yankees took out the Red Sox. White Sox knocked out the Astros. All right, that's we can all get behind that. Mm-hmm. And Padres knocked off the Cubs, too. So for a moment there, it was pretty exciting in Chicago because you're like, we got both teams in the... Oh,
2: yeah.
1: Not anymore. But anyway, so we'll see what happens tonight with that game between Philly and Atlanta. Brandos.
0: Brandos, Randos. Brandos, Randos.
1: All right, let's check traffic. We do have a backup this morning. 6455 westbound between 64 and the Poplar Street Bridge. Watch out for an accident on 364 eastbound at Bennington Place. It's blocking the right lane. Another accident, 67 southbound at Riverlands Way. That's blocking the right lane. Slow traffic spots, 44 eastbound at 141, 64 westbound at Baugh Avenue, 170 southbound at Del Mar, 270 northbound at 55, 55 northbound at Butler Hill Road, also at South Broadway, 6440 eastbound. Westbound slow at Long Road, also at McKnight. 6440 westbound slow at Hampton. 70 eastbound slow at Wentzville Parkway, also at Highway 94. Highway 30 eastbound slow between West Watson and 270. And Highway 61 southbound slow between Route P and Interstate 70.
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16: Cloudy today with a chance of rain tonight, a high of 83 and a low of 61, and rain tomorrow with a high of 70. 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
4: The variety.

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1: It's time for court. Court is in session.
2: All rise. This court with the Honorable Judge Van Landrum presiding is now in session.
3: Thank you. Be seated. Two cases that are in the news that I thought we would discuss and rule on. First one, I saw this last week and wanted to get your opinion about it. If you were working at a burger place, burger, and somebody came in and ordered a plain burger, what does that mean to you? That's what they say, plain burger.
2: Did they order a plain burger or a plain cheeseburger?
3: Okay, hold on. They just said, they asked them, what did you want on it? And they said, just a plain, regular cheeseburger.
2: So, cheese.
3: They said plain, regular cheeseburger. What is coming on that burger?
2: Because I'm ordering a lot of plain stuff. Uh-huh. And I found that I need to specify a cheeseburger plain still has cheese on it.
4: Which is crazy, because otherwise you'd say a plain burger.
2: Right.
4: But if it's a plain cheeseburger
3: that means
4: should be
3: cheese.
4: Implied.
3: Yes.
2: I still think most people understand that, but I've ordered this before and gotten it back, and they're like, there's no cheese, because the kids don't want anything on it.
3: They don't want cheese either?
2: No, they want cheese.
4: But that's
2: then,
4: it.
2: Then there'll be no cheese on it.
4: Sometimes I say cheese only.
2: That's a good way to do it.
4: But then you could end up with no burger. So you got to be careful.
3: Especially if you have a quiet order.
4: Oh, God.
3: At the
4: drive-thru. We'll end up with nothing.
2: Yeah. But none of the other stuff on it.
3: Yeah.
2: Ketchup, mustard, no.
3: If you say a plain cheeseburger, that means
2: burger, cheese, buns. That's it.
3: That's it. Well, this guy got all bent out of shape. He was at a Five Guys. And the social media post has gone viral because he said he wanted a plain, regular cheeseburger. So they made it. And later, the guy came back. He was annoyed at the Five Guys people. And
2: he's like, bring all five of those guys out here.
3: He complained how they made it wrong because there was nothing on it. And the guy said, well, you ordered a plain cheeseburger. This guy said, I did. Do you not know what that means? Like a McDonald's burger. Well,
4: what does that mean?
3: He said,
4: it's still going to have the...
3: It says McDonald's burger is a standard cheeseburger with mustard, ketchup, pickles, onions, and cheese.
2: No, that's not.
3: That's
4: send
3: not.
4: This guy to jail immediately.
2: Yeah.
4: Bailiff,
2: yeah.
4: Take him away.
2: He's an idiot.
3: Anyway.
2: He's probably got problems.
3: He thought he was going to get ketchup, lettuce, and pickles. By the way, McDonald's does not even have lettuce.
4: No, they do not.
3: On their regular cheeseburger or a double cheeseburger.
2: He's a moron.
3: This guy's wrong.
4: Get him out of here.
3: In every way.
2: Throw him in jail.
3: And he should not be able to get cheeseburgers anymore. He should be banned from ordering cheeseburgers.
2: Agreed. That's what you get. No cheeseburgers,
3: cheeseburgers
2: for the rest of your life.
3: That's right. You have to make them at home. All right. We all...
2: Man, that felt good.
4: Yeah,
2: swift justice.
3: We all agree. Now, how about this one? This is going to be something that you might see showing up. You go into a restaurant and the host, if it's got a host, says... Or there's a sign and it says no phones. What would you do? Would you leave? I mean,
2: I know you would stay because it means that they have actual menus.
3: Oh, yeah. They're not doing that QR code thing anymore.
2: You can't do it if you don't have a phone.
3: But they're not doing it. I haven't seen it in a
4: it's
3: long
4: pretty
3: time.
4: It's gone away, yeah.
3: Yeah.
4: Well,
3: some restaurants these days are asking people to put their phones in lockable pouches.
4: Why?
3: When they arrive. Because not everyone has good phone etiquette. And if it's a fancier place, you know, some people are listening to things or, with the volume up.
4: Yeah.
3: I don't think it has anything to do with taking pictures or anything like that.
4: What if there's an emergency?
2: Or it could be if it's a fancy place, they want you to really enjoy the experience.
3: The ambiance.
4: Yeah, but if
2: and interact.
4: You're out and your kids are with a sitter or somebody else.
3: Hey,
4: I
3: listen.
4: I have my phone.
3: We were on our own when Bob and Karen were at the Hookie Lau getting down.
2: Were they at the Hookie Lau or doing the Hookie Lau?
3: No, they were at the Hookie Lau. It was a restaurant. I remember that was their big date night place.
4: Uh-huh.
2: I thought the Hookie Lau was a dance.
3: It may be a dance as well, but
2: I remember my grandma singing a song that had the Hookie Lau in it.
3: They would bring the little umbrellas to us as our here's your gift, and we were thrilled. So this isn't. There's a general manager that said there's something to phones being the new cigarette. It's a societal problem, not a restaurant problem. And so these places are now doing rewards for customers. There's not a lot of restaurants telling you you can't use your phone or lock your phone up, but ones that do are running promotions, like giving you perks if you do not use your phone.
2: If you don't use their app. I like this.
3: Like a bottle of wine.
4: If there's an emergency, I need my phone.
2: I could go without my phone. I'd be fine with it.
3: Yeah, I would too.
4: If some criminal comes in, I got to call 911. If something's wrong
2: with...
4: Open
2: the pouch, or I guess it's locked.
4: Something is wrong with one of my kids.
2: They'll be fine in 37 minutes.
4: You don't know that?
3: So you would just leave?
4: Yes, if my kids are in the care of someone else, I need to be able
3: What if they're in the care of your parents?
2: Yeah.
4: I mean, they're...
3: What if they're...
4: They're going to be fine, yeah, but...
3: What if they're in the care of your... I'm trying to start a fight. Who she wouldn't trust.
4: Liz, too, you would have
2: your
4: to have your phone.
2: Sister.
4: No, I mean, they're all... It'd be fine, but... I don't know. What if there's an emergency?
3: A lot of people think the bans are too far, but...
4: I mean, I get the idea of it, mm-hmm. and yeah, maybe... You know,
3: I haven't found a big issue with phones bothering me during dinner at
2: like
3: all.
2: Like other tables using
3: yeah.
2: it? No, I don't pay attention to that at all.
3: I have not seen that become, I guess it just depends where you are. I'll tell you what the problem is. Too loud of talkers.
4: Oh, yeah.
3: If you're back to back in a booth with somebody, nobody has awareness.
2: Don't you leave, though, to take a call? I walk out. If I'm actually going to talk to somebody on the phone, I'm not going to do it in the restaurant.
4: But are you talking about phones, or are you just talking about conversations?
3: I'm just talking about conversations.
2: Oh, I thought you meant like being on the phone.
3: I'm just talking about conversations where they're right next to each other and they're talking at a very high decibel.
4: Yeah.
2: I think Alex enjoys those people.
3: She does. But what if it's a boring conversation or something?
2: Well, if it's boring, then it's a problem.
3: Yes. Right.
2: Yeah, she always will just start listening to other people's conversations.
3: I just don't see this as being a big problem anywhere I go. Where I see people.
4: I haven't seen
3: And what if you're a lone diner? That phone is there as your company.
2: Yeah, by yourself, that would bug me.
3: Yeah.
2: I don't have anybody to talk to. Uh-huh. And I think you're missing the point of, like, if you're by yourself, that should be like, okay, well, you can have your phone.
3: Yeah.
2: But if you're trying to promote conversation and, you know, enjoying the experience instead of just staring at your phone the whole time, then I'm fine with it as long as there's somebody for you to enjoy the experience with.
3: Yeah. But I think if fine
2: dining.
3: This
2: is like a Hooters and they want.

0: always has to tell him, like, Ryan can't not have his phone because it controls his insulin. So he has to have his phone.
1: Mm-hmm.
0: And he has to look at it, and it makes noises, and it's a whole thing. But
2: yeah, there are some people.
3: No screenings for him.
0: Yeah. He just goes and tells him, like, hey, I have the diabetes. This is, like, my life.
3: Did I meet you at diabetes camp? I do, too.
2: How fun was that? All right, that is Court's Court. It is the Courtney Show. Let's get a look at your traffic this morning.
1: 5544 northbound is backed up between 44 and the Papa Street Bridge. You're also stop and go 6455 westbound between 64 and the Papa Street Bridge. Watch out for an accident. Highway 67 southbound. It's at Riverlands Way, blocking the right lane. Slow traffic spots, 44 eastbound at 141, 64 westbound at Baugh Avenue, 170 southbound at Forest Park Parkway, 270 northbound at Gravois, 6440 eastbound at Boone's Crossing, also at Clayton Morrison, 6440 westbound at Hampton, 70 eastbound at Highway 94, and Highway 30 eastbound between Ronning Road and 270.
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2: Well, I'm going to be hanging out near Copper Fire on Saturday, Metro East Pride. I think I'm doing some kind of announcing for something. We'll find out in the 9 o'clock hour. Well, they do that, you know, the high heel derby thing every year.
1: Yeah, you've done that before.
2: But I'm doing it with the vendors' workers. Like people that work at Copper Fire, mm-hmm. I think they've got some winners in their group that strap on some high heels.
3: They take it serious.
2: Yeah. So there's going to be a lot of fun. It's all day in downtown Belleville, Illinois, if you're looking for something fun to do. Music all week. They posted all the lineup of everyone that's going to be there this weekend. So tonight you can go hear some music, tomorrow, and then on Saturday, two different bands. And then Sunday fun day. There'll be music there as well. If you're looking for a great brunch,

0: Copper Fire has it. 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Don't sleep on that giant pretzel with the beer cheese. Very, very good. And then they look ahead. 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So if you're looking for something fun to do, the weather's going to be great this weekend. 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
1: 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Will Pete Davidson open up about hitting rock bottom back in 2023 after the release of his show Bupkis? He said, quote, "It was ketamine. I was getting liquid and cooking it. And I would do acid and shrooms and whippets and smoke weed all day and eat pills every day. It got scary because I didn't feel high." He said, "I felt high when I wasn't doing it. So I was like, this is a huge problem." He said he is mostly sober now, aside from a few beers a year. That's according to him. He said, weirdly, the hardest thing to stop was weed. So he's doing all those different drugs. Huh. And he said weed was the most difficult thing for him to quit.
2: Is he still with the woman he had a baby with?
3: No.
1: No, I don't think so. But he basically said the reason that it was easy for him to get sober is because of having a kid. Like that is what he says has really changed him. But yeah, I don't think he's with that lady anymore.
3: No, he's not. Yeah, they
1: split up like right after.
3: She went on Instagram or whatever and was talking about how she's a single mom and he doesn't help and he's never around. And
2: oh, really?
3: Yeah. I feel like he's with somebody else now.
2: He goes through them.
1: He does.
3: Sure does.
1: I've got Halloween costume options for you. These are the best pop culture Halloween costumes for 2026, or at least what they're predicting will be.
2: Are they funny? Not like... Because I like when people are real creative with a moment in time.
1: I mean, they're not great. One is just Dolly Parton.
3: Oh, that'll be big. What about Taylor Swift and Travis Kelce?
1: No, but Taylor Swift is on here. It says Taylor Swift and her friends in the coordinating shirts at the Knicks game.
3: Oh, yeah. Because
1: that would be easy because they had their little different sayings on it. The funniest one is... the Bushes in Bad Bunny's Super Bowl halftime show.
2: Oh, yeah. Gosh, that was just this year.
1: Yeah. They also have Nikki in the movie Obsession.
2: So oh, yeah.
1: Various states.
2: I just read a story about that movie that they're submitting it as in the comedy category for the Golden Globes.
3: How?
2: I don't know.
3: And is there not a horror
2: I just saw,
3: category, maybe? That's
1: oh,
3: why.
1: Probably not.
2: I just saw the headline, but I don't know.
1: They also list Patricia on Widow's Bay. I know.
2: Oh, she's great. Well, there's a whole thing you can get with the antlers.
3: Oh, who's the old lady wearing the headphones? Oh, yeah, she's all the memes.
1: Oh, yeah, is that from Widow's Bay?
2: It is from Widow's Bay. Yeah, I mean, she'd be a good one too. All you have to do is get a sweatshirt and a Walkman.
3: Yeah.
1: There's a bunch of other ones on here that just really aren't that creative or funny. But if you're desperate, I put the whole list up on the blog.
2: When's the last time you guys dressed up for Halloween?
3: Gosh.
2: I remember exactly when I did.
1: When was it?
2: I'm going to say 21 years ago. I went as a mall walker. I found this great,
3: awesome,
2: incredible sweatsuit that had, it was aqua. Shiny, and it had fringe and shoulder pads.
1: That's pretty
2: and
1: good.
2: I got the pant too, and then I bought the white big shoes that, you know, with the big old, just plain plastic white shoes at one of the cheap places. And Nick was a Hoosier of some sort. He had a wig that he used to wear for everything.
1: The last time I can remember dressing up for a Halloween party.
2: That was the last one.
1: Was when we lived in Springfield, Missouri. So this was over 20 years ago. And Alex and I went as Jack and Meg White.
2: Oh, that's nice. A good one.
3: Yeah, we used to have a friend who always had a themed Halloween party. And it was like different, you know, decades or, you know, TV shows or something like that. And so the last time I dressed up, I think it was when Ryan and I went as, you know... I was Dr. Sadler from Jurassic Park, and he was John Hammond, the old guy. I had the khaki shorts and the boots.
2: Yeah,
3: and...
2: that's great. But that look how long ago it's been for both of us, or for all of us.
1: Oh, yeah. I just don't enjoy it.
3: I don't either.
1: I'll dress up like a fool, but I don't like it when everybody else is dressed up.
2: Oh, yeah, just you want to be the only one.
1: I'm the only one.
2: Like your outfit at the Yacht Rock show.
1: Yeah. Although I would have welcomed you guys dressing up too.
2: Didn't know it was a thing.
1: I had a feeling
2: you were possibly doing.
1: It was probably not going to happen.
2: I don't even know what we'd wear.
1: It was funnier to me that I showed up and you guys were just going to be in normal clothes and then I was going to be all yacht rocked up. Because that's funnier.
2: Yes.
1: I've got a story today. It's not an entertainment news story, but it's a big story today about this failed execution in Tennessee. If you haven't heard, so this woman's name is Krista Pike. She was the only woman and is still the only woman on death row in the state of Tennessee. She was supposed to be executed yesterday. There was a whole issue. The Supreme Court had to step in to allow the execution. She's convicted of murdering a classmate when she was 18 years old. And the girl that was 19 at the time. But anyway, they tried to do an execution, a lethal injection, and it didn't work. She was alive and like making noises and
3: so crazy,
1: like snoring or something, like, and she was talking about feeling a lot of pain and stuff. So something awful happened in this execution.
2: So where is she now?
1: So she's in the hospital. We don't know if, like, we don't really know what her condition is. We don't know what do you do now. I have no clue. Every news story I've seen is just kind of like a lot of question marks, like
2: what could have possibly happened.
1: I think it was somebody is in trouble.
3: Yeah.
1: You know, because getting those drugs has become a real issue for states that do lethal injection. And so I have a feeling it has something to do with the medication that they got, like where they got it from. I'm curious to see if that has anything to do with it.
2: It's a crazy story.
3: It is just freaky.
1: But yeah, it's wild, but it's all over the news today. Nicolas Cage thinks the Marvel Cinematic Universe is becoming a well-funded and glorified WWE. and he's a superhero guy, but he's on the DC side.
3: He was Ghost Rider, wasn't he?
1: Yeah, but that's
3: Marvel.
1: That was a long time ago.
3: But not Marvel.
1: Right.
3: But, you know.
1: He said he would, quote, like to see it, MCU, get back to telling the stories and not just cutting to the wrestling match.
3: I don't disagree.
1: He says, you know, it's lacking the story. It's more about the fights and all that.
2: I agree.
3: You've had it.
1: Yeah, you've had it.
2: Done with it.
1: They just wrapped production on season 3 of Wednesday. Netflix has not announced a release date yet, but I guess they've got everything in the can. Alice Cooper says he almost died from crack cocaine back in the late 70s and early 80s. So this is the very early stages of this drug. He said he was introduced to crack after he had spent time in rehab for alcohol abuse. He said someone told him, quote, if you smoke it, it's not addictive. So they didn't know.
2: And he doesn't drink or anything, does he?
1: I think you're right. I think he's completely off everything. But he's like, oh, I guess I can do this.
2: I like how he's just hearing from somebody.
1: You'll be fine. We call it crack. And it's awesome.
2: It reminds me of the Anchorman, where they smoke it on camera. Anchorman 2.
3: Yeah.
2: They call it crack cocaine. I don't feel anything.
1: You're fine. This weekend's F1 race will be available to stream for free on Apple TV. I'm doing this story just because if Chris were here,
2: Chris,
1: he would
2: want to
1: know.
2: Chris memories.
1: I was shocked because I went down a little rabbit hole. I was like, okay, well, let's see. What's the rankings like? Because he was always touting that Max Verstappen. Remember, Max Verstappen would win everything.
2: Yeah. Isn't he dating one of the Kim Kardashian?
1: Probably.
2: No, Lewis Hamilton.
3: Yes.
1: He's just, but this Verstappen guy,
2: he won everything.
1: Won everything. He is not the guy to beat this year. He has not won a single race. Meanwhile, this Andrea Kimi Antonelli, he's in first place in the standings. He's got 8 wins. And Verstappen's got nothing.
2: Whoa. What happens?
1: I don't know. If there was any chance that we would get Chris to come back on the show, it would be to explain what has happened right here.
2: I have so many questions, Chris. I texted him yesterday.
1: He'd probably call in right now.
2: I did text him yesterday because I picked up some of the world's best mac and cheese when I was at the store yesterday. Thought for sure that would get a response. It didn't.
1: Robert Downey Jr. says he blacked out when he shattered his ankle while filming Iron Man 2. He said he was like jumping over something. I remember him getting hurt, but I thought it was an earlier Iron Man because that suit, you know, we look at the suit, we're like, oh, that suit's great. And it's not great because you can't like move your arms to like brace yourself. And he fell one time and I think like smashed his face in because you know, you're in this big suit that you can't move around. But I don't remember this story. But anyway, he talked about how he broke his ankle, said he shattered his ankle during Iron Man 3.
3: Ooh.
1: He was like jumping over something. And he said after it happened, quote, I remember saying to the crew once I could finally speak, because usually they'll say, that's lunch, 1/2 hour. And I said, that's lunch, roughly 6 weeks.
3: Oh.
1: I thought that was funny. Arnold Schwarzenegger plays Santa Claus in the new movie, The Man with the Bag. That'll premiere December 2nd on Prime Video. It looks terrible. And I watched the trailer. And if remember, we talked about, I think it was yesterday, the fake ice skating scene in the Hallmark movie.
2: Yeah. Oh, yeah, where he looks at, where he's acting like he's skating.
1: Yes.
2: Uh-huh.
1: I'm pretty sure you see some pretty good fake ice skating in the trailer
2: for this movie.
1: It's very brief, but as soon as I saw it, I was like, oh, my God, that was fake ice skating. That does not look real at all.
2: Is it on the blog?
1: It's on the blog. It's called The Man with the Bag.
2: The Man with the Bag. Oh, here it is.
1: It's supposed to be.
2: Yeah, it is.
1: But it's pretty early in.
2: You see him
1: right after he's spinning on the ice.
2: Uh-huh.
1: And then he'll skate up to talk to somebody. And it is some pretty bad...
3: Some fake ice.
1: Fake ice skating.
2: I just saw a spin.
1: Here it comes.
2: Oh, yes. It looks like he's walking.
1: He's just walking to the left.
2: Walking like
1: to the right.
2: Long stride. It does look just like that. Oh, that's funny.
1: Also on the blog, Kings of Leon have a new song and a video that goes along with it. And it's interesting because they teamed up with the Weather Channel. So they have their lyrics are spelled out on the screen, but it's by satellite imagery of different areas of the world. So like rivers and streams and islands, they're like forming the letters. So but they're it's just enough that you can tell. Like this island looks like the letter D, or like a river curves and it's like the letter S. So it's spelling out the lyrics to the song. You kind of have to watch it to understand.
3: Interesting.
1: But it's on the blog if you want to check it out. TV tonight, bunch of stuff. You do have the season finale of Big Brother.
3: Yes.
1: I know one person that'll be watching. Woo. That's 7 o'clock on CBS tonight. I'm interested in this Florence.
2: You're just
1: Pugh.
2: Happy to have it off of the slate.
3: Yeah, I got too much to watch.
1: Uh-huh. There's a limited 7-episode series starting today on Netflix, which they may dump them all today. I don't know how they're going to do it, but it's East of Eden. So if you're a Steinbeck nerd like me, you'll be excited. And Florence Pugh is playing that main character.
3: Love her.
1: In it. So that and some other stuff. 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We have something for you.
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2: 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Not a huge list this week, but I feel like there are some good ones in there. And see if you can spot the teenager question this week.
3: Oh, it's my favorite. I like these.
2: Yeah.
3: I'd like Ryan involved every once in a while, too.
2: Yeah, he loves that, let me tell you. He's like, oh, I heard you're making fun of me on the radio again.
3: He sounds like Nick. He's like, you know, I have no voice in this fight.
2: Right.
0: It's he should get his own show.
2: My word against his. All right, here we go. How early does Schnucks open? Why are there so many cars here this early? Are they shoppers or are they workers? We went for an early morning donut run.
0: Oh, yeah. And they weren't open yet?
2: They were open.
0: They were open.
2: But it was early.
3: And they were wondering why there were so many cars.
2: Yeah. Because I went when we were off on Friday last week, Jenna and I went for a little...
3: You're living your best life on that Friday.
2: Surprise donut morning for everybody.
3: And you told her this is what mornings could be like if I didn't have to work.
2: That's right.
0: Maybe they're just grocery store walkers. You know, they just walk around the edges, like at the mall.
2: I tried to encourage her to ask someone, but she was too shy. Have you ever had that candy that looks like bread? It's like big, like a loaf of bread. I saw it on a show, and you have it at Christmas.
0: Fruitcake.
2: Fruitcake.
0: Because it looks like it has candy in it.
3: Oh, it's all colorful.
2: It took us a long time to figure that out. Until finally he said Christmas, and we were like, oh, fruitcake.
3: Have you ever had it?
2: No.
3: I haven't either.
0: I haven't either.
2: It's just always a joke.
3: So there's some place that has a good one that everybody says.
0: We should try it.
2: We should.
3: Like that.
0: Maybe that's a good Christmas
3: get
0: thing.
3: Get shipped with a P.
0: Uh-huh.
2: Hit the button.
0: There's got to be somebody around here that's fruitcaking.
3: I know what
0: it is. I bet there's an old bakery, like, you know.
3: I still have
0: the
3: to
0: one
3: go
0: in Collinsville or
3: I still
0: something.
3: Have to get to that Missouri baking company because
2: oh
3: they,
2: yeah those I,
3: whatever
2: things.
3: those cherry things that they look so good
2: delightful. He said he saw it on first. He said he saw it on Teen Titans Go, and we're like, okay, so maybe this is specific to that show. And he said, no, but I've seen it on other Christmas episodes of cartoons. Okay,
0: so it's always it's still a punchline.
2: Now we got it. Mm-hmm. Yeah.
3: Oh no, he gave me a fruitcake. This is terrible.
2: Exactly.
3: What am I gonna do with this?
2: What is sleet? What is rendezvous?
3: Where did rendezvous?
2: I don't
3: come
2: know.
3: From?
2: Something we were watching. They said something about that.
0: Man, that's a big word.
3: Yeah, it is.
2: I know.
3: Mm-hmm. Did you tell him it has a Z in it?
2: I did not. That would just...
0: It's really gonna
2: we're
0: man.
2: Struggling with spelling words as yeah. it is. We're not throwing, invisible Zs in.
3: Yeah. Invisible Zs.
2: Is that team called the Electricity? The Chargers.
3: Yeah.
2: Is it true that scientists are trying to bring back dinosaurs? Is it true that dinosaurs had feathers? If they could only bring back one dinosaur, which one would you pick?
3: Man, these are great questions for you.
0: Yes.
3: Being right the Jurassic Park girl that you are.
2: I know.
3: And now they're loving... Are you going to show them Jurassic Park? Well, how old were you when you saw it?
2: I think I was in fifth grade.
0: I mean, there's some raptor stuff that's a little disturbing.
2: Yeah. They're all in on watching these National Geographic shark shows.
3: Yeah.
2: And I know they want to go into Jaws, but I just don't think it's... I don't think they're ready.
0: That's a good idea.
3: I don't either.
0: What was your answer? What's the dinosaur that you would want to bring back?
2: I said something like a Stegosaurus. I think those are... They're tame-ish seeming. We don't know. And they got those spikes, those plates. It's pretty cool. You know, I don't want something scary. He said T-Rex. Get out of here with that.
0: I'm getting the feeling that you spent more time thinking about whether you could.
2: You didn't stop and think about
0: But you didn't really
2: you
0: stop
2: should.
0: To think about if you should.
2: Why doesn't Pickles have his picture on the wall at the groomer? Is it because he was bad?
3: Oh.
0: Yes.
3: They just want the fame.
2: Yes, they
3: These
2: do.
3: These kids just want fame for, they want to know who's in charge.
2: Uh-huh.
3: They want your dog's picture to be out. What kind of dogs are up there?
2: Just all kinds of dogs.
3: And they're probably older pictures.
2: Probably.
0: Are they local dogs or is it like a...
3: Famous dogs.
2: They seemed local. They seemed like local customers.
0: Like an old hair salon where it's like all the different hairstyles.
3: Oh, that'd be great. They don't even have those books anymore, I don't think.
2: I know.
0: Well, then how are you supposed to describe your hairdo?
3: Well, you have to... That's on you.
2: Mm-hmm.
3: But they used to...
2: I used to look through a book and be like, this is the one I want.
0: I used to love looking through those books, and I'd look for the weirdest hairstyles.
2: Yeah. What a thrill that was. Let's see.
0: Those poor people had to get that haircut.
3: Well, and not everybody. You're not the model face.
2: Yeah, your face has a lot to do with it.
3: You can't just say, this is it.
0: Did you ever take a picture like that and say, like, I want my hair like that?
3: I'm sure I did.
2: Oh, tons of times.
3: Yeah.
0: I was looking for the freak shows.
3: No, I think we were looking through magazines and then I'd bring something in.
2: Yeah.
3: And I would be told, you have terrible hair. It will not do this.
2: No one ever told me that. I just did it and it looked terrible because I couldn't fix it the way it
3: I still love
2: to
3: your
2: fixed.
3: Senior pictures, your zigzag part.
2: My friend did that. Boy, was I cool.
3: It's a winner.
2: It is.
3: It really gives volume to both sides.
2: It does.
3: Uh-huh.
0: I don't even know what you're talking about. I haven't seen this.
2: Oh yeah, my senior picture?
0: I think I've seen it.
2: Yeah, we put it up before
3: because Vince sent it.
2: Yeah.
3: From the yearbook.
2: Yeah.
3: From her yearbook, he came across her senior picture.
0: Huh. Yeah, it wasn't here.
2: Zigzag part. Heavy zigzag.
3: You have it somewhere, don't
2: you?
3: Yeah,
2: it's on our Facebook page. I'll pull it up. Let's see. Hey, Mom, is my billing address the same as our house?
0: Stop what you're doing. That's your teenager.
2: That's the teenager question. Trying to buy something. He's like, what's a billing address? This is me. Yeah,
0: that was like Amelia trying to get on Amazon. I'm like, hold on. I need to be here for this.
2: Just chill.
3: They think they can slide one by you.
2: Uh-huh.
3: They can't.
2: Nope.
0: I was just thinking. Off the top of my head.
2: Yeah.
3: I heard somebody use
0: billing
3: this.
0: Address.
2: Tell me more about a billing address. Why do they call Wednesday hump day? What's insurance? This is the second time I've been asked about insurance. Why do you have to watch Survivor?
0: Great
3: for your job.
2: Yes.
3: Yes.
0: No, it's not required.
3: Yeah, this is just a fun thing that we do.
2: No, it's all part of the job.
0: Before you were on the show, we didn't talk a lot about Survivor.
2: I don't know what you're talking about.
3: This is something she cares about.
2: And Casey.
3: Mm-hmm.
2: Why do these guys want to go on a show on a deserted island? Will you play Minecraft with me? Do you have games for me on your work laptop?
0: Oh.
2: John was really wanting... He left his Switch in Ryan's car and Ryan wasn't home and he was really...
3: Jonesing
2: for some kind of game.
3: Did you have any?
2: Nope. So this is my work laptop. There's no games on here.
0: They want to get on my computer. I'm like, you can't do anything on my computer. It's not a gaming laptop.
2: No, get out of here with that. And finally, what's an autobiography?
3: Why was that out?
2: No idea. I have no idea.
3: Did you tell them?
2: Yeah. It means you write the story about yourself.
3: Mm-hmm. Love their questions every week. And enjoy the teen one thrown in there as well. All right, let's get a look at your traffic.
0: Yeah, 5544 northbound is currently closed between the Papa Street Bridge and Memorial due to an accident. We'll have to see if they can get that open soon. 44 eastbound, there's an accident at Bowles Avenue blocking the left lane. Your stop and go 6455 westbound between 64 and the Papa Street Bridge. Watch out for an accident 70 eastbound before Tucker. That's causing a backup. Another accident, Highway 67 southbound at Riverlands Way. That's blocking the right lane. Slow traffic, 170 southbound between Forest Park Parkway and 6440. 270 northbound, slow at Doherty Ferry. 6440 eastbound, slow at Olive, also at McKnight. 6440 westbound, slow between McCausland and 170.
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11: Cloudy today with a chance of rain tonight, a high of 83 and a low of 61, and rain tomorrow with a high of 70. Arch Weather sponsored by...
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1: Just checking out the weather for Saturday. Perfection. It's one of those days you want to be outside. 74 degrees is the high for Saturday. And we have a couple guests in studio. They're going to tell you what you should do with your Saturday. Melissa and Kristen, Metro East Pride, happening Saturday in downtown Belleville. How you guys doing?
2: Good. How are you?
1: Good. You want to talk about what we were just talking about off the air?
3: Get back to the Belleville gossip.
2: Oh, let's not.
4: We're real good. We're real good.
1: So much.
2: Dang it. They're like, don't bring us into this.
1: If you want to hear this gossip, you're going to have to go to Pride, Kristen or Melissa, and let them tell you. They can tell you off the air.
2: Yeah, we can tell you off the air. We're not going to do that here. Yeah,
1: how many years has Metro East Pride been going on?
2: So this is our 18th Pride. We've been around 19 years, but COVID, we lost a year.
1: Oh, yeah. So. And so every year it gets bigger and better. What time does everything start in downtown Belleville?
5: We start at 11 o'clock.
1: Uh-huh.
5: We added a third stage this year, so we have three stages of entertainment.
1: Okay, so tell me, what's that? Is there like a big main stage and then two smaller stages?
5: There is big main stages in front of the courthouse at the fountain. And then we have another stage at 2nd in West Main. And then we have a third stage at High in East Main.
2: High in East Main.
1: Okay, what kind of entertainment are we looking at? It's going to start early and go all day and night?
2: Yeah, it starts early. So we've got the first band comes on, Warped 2.0. That comes on at 11. Excuse me. And then we have Bad Habit STL that comes on in the evening from 4 to 6, but right in the middle.
5: No. They're 6 to 10. They're our headlining band.
2: This is why she checks me.
5: We bumped our drag show to the 4 to 6 spot, and we moved Bad Habit to the headline to close the evening.
1: Oh, okay.
5: Yeah.
2: Because you want to keep the music. This is the first year. It's different.
1: Okay. Uh-huh. And so what's Bad Habit all about?
5: They're an amazing cover band out of St. Louis. They cover everything. Uh-huh. Their lead singer, Shannon, actually does costume changes depending on who she's covering.
1: Oh,
5: so
1: awesome.
5: When she does Lady Gaga, she is in Lady Gaga. When she does Britney Spears, she is in Britney Spears. So they cover all the genres. We've been privy to their set list early this year, and it's killer.
1: It's a little bit of everything.
5: Yeah, it's a little bit of everything.
1: Yeah,
5: they do all the things.
1: To close out the night.
2: Yeah, correct. And that's why we moved it. We wanted the headline band to close out the night.
1: But so people can hang out downtown and enjoy it.
2: But don't worry. We've got special entertainment to mix through it.
1: Oh, yeah.
2: That's going to overlap and they're going to perform together.
1: It wouldn't be Metro East Pride if you didn't have special entertainment.
2: Correct.
1: I love the fact that it is all of the bars and restaurants and shops and stores all get involved in this as well. So what can we look forward to up and down the streets?
2: So we've got roughly 85 vendors, food, you name it, there's going to be vendors there.
1: Corn dogs? No, there won't be corn dogs.
2: I looked for corn dogs for you because you asked us last year for corn dogs. I have not found them yet.
3: Something's happening in St. Clair County.
1: I'm a little worried.
2: I haven't seen corn dogs at festivals in a minute over there.
6: There's a gap in the market and somebody needs to step in.
1: First,
3: Monroe County, we got plenty of corn dogs.
1: First, they took my potato skins off of bar menus.
6: And I said, now,
3: you said nothing.
1: They're coming for my corn dogs.
5: So let's make this happen for next year. Yeah. I may have a little pull at the roundabout. Maybe we'll get them to put a corn dog in their stand for you.
1: Yeah. I need it to be freshly dipped, though. I don't want any of that frozen.
5: No, that's
1: number.
5: Fine. No. I might know somebody. Let me see what I can.
1: I know you know somebody.
3: What about that wagon place? I feel like they would be able to.
1: The chuck wagon?
5: That's tacos.
3: But it's also a barbecue.
6: as a traditional chuck wagon is.
1: Yes.
2: Yeah, that's true. It's
1: barbecue and Mexican.
2: Barbecue and Mexican. Very well together.
1: So food vendors.
2: Yes.
1: And what about the entertainment? The drag show's in the afternoon.
2: Yeah, 4 to 6. We also have a show on the Pride stage, which is on West Main, from 12:30 to 2. And then we have that third stage we added is, we're calling it the Inspiration stage. And what we did was the nunnery over in Belleville, we invited local artists that don't get a lot of playtime to come and play on that stage. So
1: what is it called?
2: It's called the Inspiration Stage.
1: No, but
2: the nunnery. The best way I can call it is kind of like,
1: I hear nunnery and I'm thinking,
3: yeah, like they're going to be performing nuns?
5: It's not nuns.
2: I've thought that for a very long time, too.
5: So it's called the nunnery because it used to house nuns.
1: Oh.
2: Yeah.
5: And so they called it the nunnery. But they give local entertainment and small traveling unknown entertainment a space to get out there, perform.
1: Oh, that's cool.
5: Yeah. So I'm sure you've heard of Super Fun Yaya Rocket Ship.
1: No.
5: Okay, he's local. Bell he'll be there.
1: This is where I'll hear about them.
2: This is where you'll hear about them. Yeah.
3: The next Uncle Tupelo is what they're calling.
5: So it gives local acts and smaller traveling acts a place to stop, perform.
1: Oh, I love that.
5: Yeah. So they are providing all of the entertainment on that third stage for us this year.
1: Nice.
5: So we're excited about it.
2: It was an easy turn.
1: Yeah, you're like, go ahead. The stage is yours.
2: They approached us, said, hey, this is something we want to do. And I'm like, okay.
1: All right.
2: Go
1: for it. Well, let's talk about the
2: high
1: race.
2: High heel drag race.
5: Yes. So what we call the corporate sponsored high heel drag race is all of the bars and businesses in downtown Belleville sponsor this event. We ask them to provide a runner from their establishment.
1: Yes.
5: Typically, the bars have an employee that comes and runs. Well, this year
2: we have a special couple runners.
5: Convinced
1: the owners.
2: Well, we've convinced a handful of owners.
3: Oh wow!
2: To physically run in this race
5: represent.
2: And you know who they are.
5: You absolutely know who they are.
2: We're going to shout them out so they don't back out.
1: Okay, yeah, good idea.
2: So, go ahead. I'll let you.
5: Mike from Shoehorn is running for Shoehorn. He did last year. And this may be how we convinced a few others. Benny Parr from Benny's is running for Benny's.
6: I was wondering if it was Benny.
3: I feel like his beard is going to get in the way.
1: It doesn't surprise me.
6: No.
5: And David Height from the Roundabout is running for the Roundabout. And we kind of maybe finagled the truth to both of them to get them to both run.
1: Oh, you did? Good idea.
2: There's little lies that were told. It was fine, but at the end, we got them. So,
1: and have they gotten their shoes yet ready to strap
5: David's
1: on?
5: David's shoes and tutu arrived to my house last night, and I dropped them off at the Roundabout last night. So,
1: How many runners are we talking about on the corporate one?
2: I think there is 8. Not all bars send one. Some of them just sponsor. The Office Lounge always comes in for us, Club.
1: Yeah,
2: They're the first ones in. They send one every year, and they come ready for it.
5: Yes.
2: So I know The Office has one. I know Copper Fire has one. Mm-hmm. Obviously, Benny's, Roundabout, and Shoehorn. Bar Buddies gets in there.
5: Shelter Insurance. And Brian
2: Arbor, who's a board member of ours,
5: is running for shelter. He actually went up and down the street last week one day to make sure everybody was in, and he wore his heels the entire day while he was doing it.
3: Interesting. Well, I'm curious about the shoes. Can they do any like modifications or anything to their shoes? Because
5: the stipulation is it has to be two.
2: Mm-hmm.
5: It has to be 2.5 inches or higher for the heel. Uh-huh. They have duct taped them to their feet before.
1: Yeah.
5: That's not against the rules. That's not against
2: the
5: rules.
3: Yeah.
1: We did that when we did the Miley Cyrus dad's high heel derby.
2: Yeah, that's a good way to protect the ankles.
1: Yeah, but we did. Some guy fell hard.
6: That makes me so nervous.
2: Oh, yeah. Inevitably, somebody falls every year. Blood is shed. Mm-hmm. But
3: be honest, are you kind of hoping for? I mean, it's like
1: you don't want anybody to get hurt.
3: You go to a race, you kind of want to see at least one crash.
2: I mean, we do stand there the whole way in front of them
5: like, to catch them when they cross the finish line.
2: People, so
1: how long of a race is it?
2: It's maybe.
5: We like to say it's about 100-yard dash.
2: Yeah, it's like 100-yard dash. It's not much. Most of them link arms and kind of.
1: And who's been the champion year after year? Has there been one champ?
5: Copper Fire's run it 3 times.
1: I thought so.
2: Copper brings it. Excel Entertainment has won once.
5: Yep.
2: And Papa Vito's?
5: Yep.
2: Because we've been doing it 5 years?
5: Yeah,
2: and
5: Papa Vito's. I will tell you that David said, oh, I'm coming for it this year. I want that plaque in the Roundabout.
1: There's some pride there.
2: Yeah, there is.
5: I mean, and a little bit of a connection. That's my brother.
1: Right. Uh-huh. Yeah.
5: They're a huge sponsor of ours.
2: This
5: is the first year they've had the bar. So
1: he said,
5: if I'm doing it, I'm coming for that plaque.
2: I mean, I'm secretly cheering for the Office Lounge. They do it every year for us. And I just want them. I just want them in.
1: They're just great.
2: You
1: honestly, when you end up at the office, you're... you're

0: Seven. 6:30 sign up. Sorry. Seven is the race.
1: And where do people, if they want to get involved in this, how do they do it? To sign up prior, or can they sign up the day of?
0: No, they can sign up day of. They can sign up day of. Come to the volunteer tent. It'll be right on the square. You'll see it. You won't miss the volunteer tent. There's a big sign there, and they'll direct you where to go. Yes, you do have to sign a waiver. You're not liable.
2: So, yeah.
1: Well, it's a fun day in downtown Belleville. If you've never been, there's so many great vendors up and down the streets. Plus the live music, three stages. Lots of good food, except for corn dogs.
3: Family friendly. Bring the kids. Whole family. Yeah. We have a foam party for the kids that adults also happen to jump in on. Mm-hmm. So there's something for everybody.
0: A whole kids area, inflatables. Like we really cater to the kids for this. Like we want them to come out and have fun.
1: And if somebody wants more information, what's the best place to go?
0: Our Facebook page has every bit of information. So does our website.
1: MetroEastPride.org. Okay, perfect. Thank you guys for coming in today.
3: Thanks for having us.
1: Hopefully
3: seeing you on Saturday.
1: 74 degrees is going to be a perfect day.
0: We're pumped.
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1: In March, I know it's a little ways off, Psychedelic Furs are coming to town along with a special guest Living Color, and we have tickets already that we can give to you right now. 314-954-1065 or 618-398-1065. 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
1: First Five Notes is sponsored by Carroll House Furniture, because you like nice things at the lowest prices in the country. Hello, Jessica from Beckmeyer. How you doing?
2: Hello, hi, I'm good. It's Beckmeyer.
1: Oh, I'm sorry.
3: I didn't know either.
2: No, you're good.
1: Beckmeyer. I apologize to all those in Beckmeyer.
3: Beckmeyerians.
4: Yep. Beckmeyerians.
2: Beckmeyerians. That's what we call ourselves.
1: Are you guys in Illinois or Missouri?
2: We're in Illinois. You know, like, where Carlisle Lake is?
1: Oh, yes. We are familiar with that. I wasn't allowed to go there.
4: Wasn't allowed to go to Carlisle Lake.
3: She doesn't
4: Lake,
3: really
4: though,
3: know Carlisle.
4: Her mom was afraid she would fall in and drown.
1: Yes, she was.
2: Oh, well, I mean, that's valid. I'm not. I'm the Jessica that got kicked out of patios for showing my tatas.
1: Oh, yeah.
3: Text
1: of the week. Well, Jessica, you've never. I heard you talking to Afton. Have you ever played First Five Notes?
2: No, every day on the radio in the car while I'm delivering the mail.
4: But she's been training.
1: But never called in.
2: I've tried to call in. I just never got through.
1: Well, today is the day. Mm-hmm. And we have
2: I'm so excited. I hope I don't suck. Oh, my God.
1: All right, Jessica. Well, just get your thoughts together and
2: deep
1: breaths. I'm going to tell you that we do have a pair of tickets for the Psychedelic Furs with special guest Living Color. If you win, March 30th at the pageant. And you know how the game works, but for anybody else, three songs. First five notes of those songs, you have to guess the correct title or artist. If you get two, you win. Who are you playing against?
2: Okay, sounds good. Give me Vaughn, Brando.
4: I can do it.
1: All right, Brando. Brando against Jessica. Do not let us down, girl. Here we go. Song number one.
2: Oh, for Pete's sake, really?
3: That's what I'm saying.
2: Do it again, please.
1: You don't know this?
3: No, and I like For Pete's Sake.
1: No.
3: I don't know it, though.
1: You don't.
2: Gosh, darn. Okay, I have no idea, I guess I need a hint.
4: There's no shame in getting some clues, especially if it's your first time. What's easier to go?
1: I don't know.
4: If you, if something is broken and you make it better, you
2: fix it.
1: Yes.
4: Yep. And what if a band had that name? What would you call them?
2: The Repairman?
4: No.
1: No.
4: Use the word. Use the word.
2: Oh, fix.
4: Yeah.
3: Yeah.
1: But if they're a band, they'd
2: champagne,
1: be called.
2: No.
4: Back it up, Jessica.
2: Okay,
4: You have the correct word, but if it's a band,
1: they would be.
2: Oh my gosh, I feel
4: something
2: so stupid.
4: Fix.
1: Something fix.
3: You know.
1: Where?
3: You know. It's just a little three-letter word at the beginning.
4: Even though, you know, we never call them Eagles.
2: Mister?
4: We call them Eagles.
2: Everybody is probably screaming at the radio right now.
1: Well, maybe not. Okay. Maybe we're just not doing a good job cluing you.
4: When the movie is over, it says something and.
2: Oh, the.
1: Yes.
4: Okay, now put it together.
2: The fix?
1: Yes. One thing leads to another is the song.
2: Wow.
4: All right, great start. Off to a great start,
3: Jessica.
4: It's
3: all right.
1: Hopefully the next one will be much easier. Here we go. Song number two.
2: Okay, that's more my genre. Waterfalls.
4: Yep.
3: Yeah. TLC.
4: We would have accepted Jason Waterfalls as
1: well. Yes.
3: Of course.
1: Okay, big win for you. This is just for pride at this point, Jessica. Here's song number three.
2: Freedom, Alabama.
1: Yeah, it is.
3: You did it, Jessica.
1: Yay, Jessica. Congratulations. Yeah. Do you feel better now?
2: No, I'm very upset.
4: I mean, you won.
1: You did win. The first
4: she was
1: one.
4: Hoping for Hall of Fame, yeah.
2: I'm very happy. Thank you so much.
3: You know
2: much.
3: What, Jessica? Haters gonna hate. There's not a lot you can do about that. It's okay. You're the winner here.
1: You are the winner. And you will have tickets very soon to see the Psychedelic Furs along with Living Color, March 30th at the Factory. We'll get you those tickets. Jessica, congratulations. And we'll have another pair to give away tomorrow morning on The Courtney Show.

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1: We need a Great Taste Gang song of the day. How are you feeling about what people have submitted recently?
2: We've got a couple good ones in the queue.
1: All right. But we're always looking to pad that.
2: Yeah, because, you know, we need new ones and different perspectives. Like, surprise us.
1: Yes.
2: A little.
1: Is it one of my favorite things when I'm in my car listening to the radio is to hear a song that I has totally forgotten about.
2: Mm-hmm.
1: Forgot it even existed.
3: Hmm.
1: And then you get transported back to that moment in time. And if it was a bad moment, then you don't really probably...
3: Yeah, then you're in tears.
1: Not really wanting to hear
4: that
1: song.
4: That's when I broke up.
1: But something that you forgot, all about. Send those in. And if we have it, we'll play it. 1065thearch.com. A variety of different texts today. Lots of fruitcake suggestions.
3: I had yes. a feeling.
1: Libby said grandma's fruitcake. Schnook sells it. Larry from O'Fallon said Claxton fruitcakes from Claxton, Georgia.
2: That sounds legit.
1: He said it's one of the best you'll ever have. It's a little small town about 30 miles out of Savannah, Georgia, and they ship them around the world.
3: Wow. But I have nothing to compare it to.
2: Yeah, what is it? And why does everyone say it's so gross?
3: It's
2: got like gummies
1: it lasts
2: or something
1: for a long time,
3: yeah,
1: right?
3: They're real dense and yeah.
1: People use it as a doorstop. I don't really know.
2: And it's got like gummy bears in it or something.
3: Yeah, it's like a gummy fruit, like cherry and
1: some green number.
3: Yeah. What's the green? Do you think it's a mint?
2: Candied or dried fruit, nuts and spices, and optionally soaked in spirits.
3: Well, yeah, that's if you want to kick it up a notch.
1: We should probably try one this year.
2: It does not look good, but we should try one.
3: I'll hammer it in some spirits.
1: Right. Did we mention that you have to submit your Great Taste Gang song of the day on the website? 1065thearch.com.
2: Mm-hmm. It's always good to mention it again.
1: Then, let's see. This is Jules Verne. A first-time texter.
2: Wait, Jules Verne.
3: Why do I know that name?
1: Because it's an author, right?
3: It's an author. Isn't that the...
2: Is that the... Under the
3: travel
2: Sea?
3: Travel to the Center of the Universe or something?
2: Oh, 20,000 Leagues Under the Sea.
3: Yeah, you got
2: and
3: that.
2: And Around the World in 80 Days. And Journey to the Center of the Earth.
3: Ah, see? Got some stuff.
1: Well, Jules is listening. Not that Jules.
2: From the grave. He's been dead since 1905.
1: Oh.
3: Wow.
1: Anyway, first-time texter.
3: Well, I bet. Just figured it out.
1: They wanted to weigh in after the fact about the double space thing.
2: Oh, here we go.
1: No. This is not. Here we go. Courtney, I too was taught to double space after a period all through high school and both my bachelor degrees. After 20 years out of school, I've been back in school for my master's for the last 3 years. And we now get points deducted for double spacing after a period.
3: Oh, my.
2: Wow.
1: It's probably because the length. They think people are trying to make it look bigger.
2: Yeah, when I asked Devin from our promotions department about it, and she's a youth, she said she did it in college to get papers longer.
1: Yes, yes.
3: Yeah.
1: I understand
2: which
1: that.
2: I respect.
1: But that came in after hours, so we appreciate it.
3: After life.
1: Susan texted and said, and she's a doctor, I believe. The drug used in that execution, the failed execution, is metabolized by the liver. There is a huge variation in the activity of the liver enzymes from one person to another. So some people need higher doses of medications metabolized by the liver, and others need lower doses. So it sounds like you kind of have to know what you're doing in this circumstance.
3: Maybe that was it. They gave this woman, I think they have two doses. So if the first one doesn't work, they hit them with a second, and they gave her both.
1: It says it is completely possible that she has very active enzymes, fast metabolizer, and the drug is not as effective at the dose they give everyone else. Not very common, but possible. And then somebody else texted earlier.
3: How is she now, Doc? What do you think? You think she's alive?
1: I don't know.
3: She's back to normal?
1: I could write her back.
3: I'm curious. Well, she's probably listening.
1: Jen said, from Belleville, said this is, I don't know anything about it, so I'm just reading the text that she sent in, that it was the second failed from this doctor execution.
2: Ooh.
1: Within like a week.
3: Ooh, see, now all the details are going to start leaking out throughout the day today.
2: Oh, mm-hmm. Boy.
1: Let's get into some brighter news, shall we?
3: Yeah, let's do.
1: Let's talk about the hookie low.
2: Yes, please.
1: So I mentioned the hookie low is just an aside joke earlier about, you know, that's where my parents are. They'd go for their date night. And got a couple texts about it. OMG, I remember the hookie low. My grandpa had his retirement party there. The umbrellas were my favorite part. But then this one, it makes sense to why I thought it was an adult-only thing. I totally remember the hookie low. My grandpa would take the whole family for special family dinners. I think kids were allowed only on Sundays.
0: See?
1: Thanks for mentioning and the great memories. So I think we knew that. There was something very adult about that place in my memory.
3: Yeah, and you weren't allowed.
1: No. It's not. Today is Pumpkin Spice Day for anyone that celebrates. It's not pumpkin spice, but International Delight has a new seasonal creamer. It's called Apple Butter Coffee Cake Creamer, and it is amazing, and I'm obsessed. That's from Rachel.
2: Oh.
1: Apple Butter Coffee Cake Creamer.
3: I like me some apple butter.
2: That I need to put down.
1: Oh, I just hit a strong opinion?
2: Yep. Just came to me.
1: Yesterday at lunch, a guy, this is about Quartz Court, a guy sitting by himself watching some TV show at full volume. I could not believe it. That's why.
2: That's awful.
1: It's people like that.
3: I just don't encounter that very often.
1: I don't either. I really don't.
3: I wouldn't know what to do with myself.
2: Or speakerphone phone calls in public.
3: Yeah.
2: Come on.
1: When I worked at a high-end establishment, we didn't ask for phones to be locked up. So this was still when phones were out. But if it was a solo diner, we would offer them a newspaper.
2: That's nice.
3: Well, that's nice.
2: I'd take a complimentary crossword puzzle.
1: Yes.
2: Just a little crossword while I eat by myself.
1: And then this is also about the hamburger, plain cheeseburger, whatever. I taught my daughter to say meat, cheese, bun when ordering a plain cheeseburger.
2: Smart.
1: I mean, if you don't want the, I don't know, you're missing out on that McDonald's shredded onions. One of the best things.
3: I know. I don't know how you could eat a McDonald's burger without.
1: I love the shredded onions.
2: I hate the shredded onions.
1: Love them.
3: I need all the things.
1: Me too.
3: Because I don't really love McDonald's, so the other stuff.
1: That
3: helps
1: bun though, make that on the cheeseburger, steamed. It's if you get a fresh one.
2: Sometimes they hit.
1: They do.
2: I like ketchup mustard. I don't want the diced onions.
1: On a road trip,
3: I need the pickle. I need all the things.
1: On a road trip, I don't think I order it any other time except for on a road trip. Double cheeseburger meal. I don't know
2: the
1: why.
2: Two cheeseburgers?
1: Yes.
2: Yeah,
1: that's what I mean. Two cheeseburger meal.
2: Yep.
3: Oh, that's what I almost always get.
1: Yeah, because it's easier to drive with because you're usually on the road.
3: Yeah, it's not very messy.
1: Uh-huh.
2: But you're not dipping or anything.
3: You can just sit there in the window for an hour it still tastes the same.
1: Totally the same. Except then you have that ketchup smell in your car. That old catsup. all right. Thank you guys for all your texts today on the Cheney Window and Door text line, 314-669-4665.
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2: Cloudy today with a chance of rain tonight, a high of 83 and a low of 61, and rain tomorrow with a high of 70. Arch Weather sponsored by...
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1: When is the end of the numbers and titles going to be done? It's not cute anymore.
2: What do you mean?
1: Like this movie trailer, Soulmate.
3: Yes. Well,
2: did they put an 8 in there?
1: Yes. They did.
3: It's in the same universe as Megan.
1: All right.
3: So Megan does the same thing.
2: Megan has the three numthers.
1: Numthers. Yeah. Anyway, I just saw it and it bugged. Uh-huh. Lots of trailers for very small things bother me. But because it's not original anymore.
2: No.
1: What was it that I just talked about that had an 8 in it?
3: Oh,
2: was it that song with the music video was cool?
1: Yes.
2: Generation.
1: Yes. Cool video. Now there's all these. Have you seen all the different variations?
2: I love that one of the
1: little kids doing it is so great. There was one I saw one yesterday. I mean, they're not doing the full length thing, but they're just at least doing the beginning. Uh-huh. A lot of them. Anyway, so a lot of trailers. For things, go watch Arnold Schwarzenegger look like he's fake skating.
3: It's quick.
1: It's early on.
3: If you catch it.
1: And then if you don't know what we're talking about, all you have to do is Google Chad Michael Murray fake ice skating, and it'll come up.
3: Mm-hmm.
2: Arnold is really fake ice skating,
3: right?
1: I like when Chad Michael Murray though acts like he has to he falls onto the side.
2: Uh-huh.
1: Like, oh god, it grabbed me.
3: It's so slick.
1: But he does look, he's doing this thing.
3: He's
1: that
3: doing
1: you
3: the
1: do.
3: Side to side.
2: When you're pretending. Yeah. It's like if you asked a child to pretend to
1: yes.
2: skate.
1: Yes.
2: In charades or something.
1: So that's up there. The Man with the Bag is the title. The kids that 9 years ago, it was over 9 years ago, busted in on their dad's BBC interview.
3: Mm-hmm.
1: See what they look like now. And then I posted the winner of Fat Bear Week. Backpack. Declared the winner.
3: They said he's like a gentle giant. I was like, don't be saying that.
2: Yeah,
3: bears are bears.
2: It's a bear.
1: Let's see a pic of old Backpack.
3: There's one where he's looking right at the camera.
1: I don't see. Oh gosh, yeah. He's pretty.
3: See?
2: But pretty
3: thick. They're bears. They'll bite your head off.
1: Not
2: what a sweet face, though.
1: I mean, just looks. You know he's going to go, wants to just go on a golf course. And
3: he does, but then he'll...
2: He wants to sit in a jacuzzi.
3: Wants to kill you, too.
1: Well, anyway, go look at Backpack. How old? Or not how old?
3: Oh, I don't know. Oh, how
1: 600
3: big?
1: To 900 pounds.
2: Oh, my gosh.
1: In midsummer, but by the time they're ready to hibernate, most of them weigh well over 1,000 pounds.
3: Wow.
1: And the females are about one third smaller. Anyway, cute.
2: Big old bears.
1: Pretty. I mean, just a beautiful, beautiful bear.
3: Mm-hmm.
1: So go take a look at the Fat Bear Week winner. Every time I say that, I think of that Al Gore South Park thing. Man,
3: oh man,
1: pig.
3: Man, bear, pig.
1: Man, bear, pig. Man, bear, pig.
3: I think that's right.
1: 1065thearch.com is where you can see all the stuff that we post every day on the blog.
2: And it's where you can always request a Great Taste Gang song of the day. It's sponsored by Don's Garage Door, and we got this request from Zan that we really, really like this request. It's Show Me Love by Robin. That's it for us. We will talk to you tomorrow.
1: Alance Hildebrand will be with us after We haven't been with him in a few weeks.
2: Yeah.
3: It's true, yeah.
1: But I have that trivia night category with the street names.
3: Oh, yeah, you got to text
1: that
3: him.
1: That change. So I'm going to see if he can come in early. So he'll be with us earlier, and then we're going to do the ick.
2: I think he will crush.
1: I
3: think
1: do
3: he will, too.
1: I don't want to put him up. I worry because I don't want to make him look dumb. But I think
2: he just knows
1: he's
2: that stuff.
1: Savantish with this kind of stuff.
3: Uh-huh. Absolutely.
1: So we'll find out tomorrow.
2: Find out tomorrow. We'll talk to you then, 6 a.m. on The Courtney Show. Yeah.

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Hi, good morning. I'm TJ. How is your Thursday going so far? Going to be another hot and humid day. Maybe a shower or thunderstorm in the area, especially later on tonight. 83 for the high today, so not as warm as yesterday.

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0: before you go, there's something I want you to have.
1: Oh, it's beautiful. 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
0: Yeah, yes it is.
1: But I thought the old lady dropped it into the ocean in the air.
0: Well, baby, I went down and got it for you.

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1865, The Arch. This is kind of crazy. Yesterday marked 191 days between first and last 90-degree day. The longest 90-degree season on record. The previous record was 189, and that

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1065, The Arch. 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It's at the Butterfly House in Faust Park, but it's a Boo-ter-fly. It's Halloween themed. 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

0: for Mom. 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

It's all about the variety on 106.5 The Arch. I'm TJ. Hi, welcome to the first day of October. We can officially say it is spooky season.

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106.5 The Arch, I'm TJ. I really feel like they sort of missed the boat on the K-pop Demon Hunter thing. Like, my kid, she's 9. She's over it. She would have gotten all of the merch had they have had any when they first came out. K-pop Demon Hunters 2 is going to pursue a very broad theatrical release. It's going to have to be a whole new generation of kids because it's not coming out until 2029.

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It's open weekends now through October 25th in Wentzville, which is celebrating its 28th season. So much amazing food. 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My husband wants to buy a sword so badly. I don't know why. Multiple stages of live entertainment. 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
16: When your legs don't work like they used to before, and I can't sweep you off of your feet,

Well, St. Louis, a very happy Blues season opener eve to you. The Blues open up tomorrow night in Dallas, and I am pumped. And on top of that, we've almost made it to the end of yet another work week. And that, friends, is the best news of all. My name is Dottie Fandango. Thank you for hanging out on 106.5 The Arch, where it's all about the variety.

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I really genuinely cannot believe it's as long as it's been, but I happened to see Coolio on the side stage at Lollapalooza 1995 out here at the amphitheater. And it's stunning to me that it's been 31 years. Time goes by fast, folks. 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

0: Now, remember how jumping into a pile of leaves was so fun as a kid? And remember how getting up off the ground wasn't so hard? Good times. Yep.
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Chris Cornell, the former singer of Soundgarden Audioslave, does a cover of Guns N' Roses' Patience that will melt your spine. It's so good. It's so good. Obviously, the original fantastic as well, but Chris Cornell, destroys a cover of that song. You got to check that out.

0: 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Because we've been called that a lot lately.
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0: Christian Bach, Great White, and Quiet Riot live. 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Lou Gramm in concert. New album released coming March 27th.
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22: Currently raining in mid-Missouri, and that rain is coming our way. 100% chance of rain tonight, which could be, the rains could be pretty heavy at times, with an overnight low of 63. For tomorrow, 40% chance of AM showers lingering in the morning, and then just cloudy in the afternoon. Friday's high, 72.
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incredible beat helps make the incredible song, and that beat provided by the one and only Dr. Dre. 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
3: All right, let's take a look at the road, see how they're doing up in the northwest corner. McDonald Boulevard at 270. Traffic light problems there. 70 eastbound as you approach 270. Look out for stall over on the right side of the roadway. Mid Rivers Mall Drive south of Central School Road. An accident reported out in the Westplex. 6440 on the west side of 270. Look for a crash over on the right side. Illinois side, 64 eastbound as you approach the 5570 interchange. We had a stall and maybe another car helping out on the right shoulder. And in that work zone near Horseshoe Lake Road on 255, we may have a wreck in there as well. So look for slow going both ways on 255 approaching Horseshoe Lake Road. I'm Lance Hildebrand. That's your Arch Traffic.
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3: Raining in mid-Missouri, and on radar, it's coming our way. Starting to see that rain move into Montgomery County, also into Gasconade County, and shortly, probably, heading into Warren County and Franklin County as well. So there is rain coming our way. 100% chance of rain tonight. Could be heavy at times, 63 for the overnight low. Rain will stick around in the morning till about mid-morning or so. We're looking at a 40% chance of showers tomorrow. Then some peaks of sunshine. Shine in the afternoon, but lean in a little cloudy for Friday with a high of 72.
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1: It's all about the variety.

Big shout out to City SC. They beat Red Bull New York last night 3-0, and they have an unbeaten streak of 19 consecutive matches. 19! Shout out to City SC. That's pretty friggin' incredible.

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I don't know about you, but I love a good one-hit wonder, and this next track is a massive one-hit wonder from the 90s. Canadian artists that go by the name of Len, L-E-N, with the very poppy, the very happy, Steal My Sunshine. I'm 106.5 The Arch, where it's all about the variety.

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2: Southbound on 55, coming out of downtown, look out for a stall reported in the right lane after Arsenal on southbound 55. 6440 westbound, slow going. It's going to start after Kings Highway. Got a report of a crash around Hampton on 6440. They were also clearing up a wreck on 6440 west of 270 out in West County. On McDonald Boulevard at 270, we've got traffic light problems. 141 southbound at the ramp to westbound 70 in Earth City. A report of a crash westbound 70 near Lake St. Louis. An accident report. Illinois side, not just slow going because of the work zone over there by Horseshoe Lake Road on 255, but we also a little while ago had a wreck in that jam as well. I'm Lance Hildebrand. That's your Arch traffic.
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My name is Donnie Fandango, hanging out with you until 6 o'clock, getting you home with all of the music and none of the commercials. Maroon 5, Christina Aguilera. I'm going to 6-5 the arch.

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0: 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Sadly, it also includes gibberish about how we play 84 and a half minutes of music.
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Rolling through 84 and a half minutes of commercial-free music. You have almost made it to the weekend, St. Louis. And you have almost made it to the weekend without screaming at your boss. Well done to you. Pat yourself on the back because I know you deserve it. That guy's an idiot. We know it. And honestly, he knows it too. Madonna, 84 and a half minutes of commercial-free music.

84 and a half minutes of commercial-free music. I very much distinctly remember the first time that I was played Green Day, Good Riddance, Time of Your Life. And I said out loud, no one is going to like this song. Nobody wants to hear Green Day do a ballad. And it is the biggest song of their career. Sometimes when I'm wrong, I'm really, really, really wrong.

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2: Ooh, rough right now on Eastbound 70. A jam that starts in St. Charles. Before you get to the Blanchette Bridge, you're on the brakes on Eastbound 70. Why? There's a wreck before St. Charles Rock Road, so it's after 270, before the Rock Road, only the left lane's getting through, and that's been the case for a while on Eastbound 70 before St. Charles Rock Road. So tough going there. Also makes it tough to get on to Eastbound 70 from either direction of 270, so keep that in mind as well. We did a little while ago have an accident southbound 270 after Doherty Ferry with a couple of lanes blocked. They did get that reopened. We're in thin-out mode. All lanes back open after Doherty Ferry, but still pretty heavy, starting back near 6440 on southbound 270. Also, northbound 270 near 6440 had debris report in the left lanes. South County Union between Will and Lindbergh, we had an accident. North County traffic light problems. McDonald at 270. Illinois side, westbound 5570 near 162 and Troy, a stall reported, and both ways slow on 255 heading into that work zone near Horseshoe Lake Road. Oblad's Hildebrand, that's your Arch traffic.
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18: Hey, Izzy, what's going on?
19: Well, Eddie, I've been a little busy with the kids getting ready to go back to school and all.
18: Well, wait a minute. What exactly is back to school?
19: Well, Eddie, that kind of means when the kids actually go back to school after a long summer.
18: Well, I never really did spend a lot of time in school, so I never got really excited about going back to school. I always hear about it. Doesn't sound all that great to me.
19: Yeah, I kind of remember it that way. I guess that's why you know how to throw such a good time.
18: I kind of like you know how to throw such a good curveball. Yeah, I did kind of trade in my books for some beers and some boogie.
19: Yeah, I hear you. But for most people, going back to school is an important time of the year. Time for us adults to have a little bit more fun.
18: I just like going back to Fast Eddie. Ice cold beer, delicious eats, succulent shrimp. If you're 21 and in the mood and you want to get back to Fast Eddie's, come on over and hang out with me at Fast Eddie's Bon Air. I think we both made the right move. We're doing pretty good with beer and baseball.
2: On that handy-dandy radar, seeing rain now moving into Franklin County, St. Charles County, into Lincoln County. We have a 100% chance of rain tonight. If you're out west, you know that's true. And we could see some heavy rain as well. Overnight low 63. 40% chance of rain continuing overnight into the early morning hours. Probably wrapping up mid-morning or so tomorrow. We might see a little bit of sun, but especially in the afternoon, should be a fairly cloudy affair tomorrow with a high of 72.
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2: Better news. Welcome news on eastbound 70. In the last few minutes, they did finally get that crash out of the two right lanes on eastbound 70 before St. Charles Rock Road. Welcome news because the jam was going all the way back into St. Charles before the Blanchette Bridge on eastbound 70. So there's a lot of traffic there to thin out on 70 eastbound. McDonald Boulevard at 270, traffic light problems. Also, we're doing better on southbound 270 heading down toward Doherty Ferry where there was an earlier crash. Northbound 270 near 6440, debris in the left-hand lane. Union between Will and Lindbergh in South County, a crash reported there. Alton, as we go all around Alton. 67 at the Alton end. The Clark Bridge had an accident there. A crash on 5570 near 162 in Troy and slow going on 255 both ways heading toward Horseshoe Lake Road. I'm Lance Hildebrand. That's your Arch traffic.
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2: We're seeing more and more rain moving into the western and northwestern parts of the Arch listening area, and that's going to be the trend as we go through the night. Rain moving through the metro area, 100% chance of rain tonight. Some of those showers could be heavy at times, 63 for the overnight low. Overnight and into early tomorrow morning, a 40% chance of rain should wrap up by mid-morning. We should see a little bit of sun, but then as we get into the afternoon, it'll get cloudy again. Tomorrow's high, 72.
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12: As we go through the night tonight, it is going to be difficult to avoid being rained on. 100% chance of rain tonight. And some of those rains could be pretty heavy at times. 63 for the overnight low. Rain continues overnight into the early morning hours. Should wrap up kind of mid-morning tomorrow. And then we'll see a little bit of sunshine midday and then cloudy again in the afternoon tomorrow with a high of 72.
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